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4: Hello, Caroline joining you for the morning show this Tuesday. Looking at the weather now, it's a partly cloudy day with a medium chance of showers, most likely in the late morning. Winds are south-southeasterly at 15 to 20 kilometres an hour, tending east-southeasterly in the middle of the day, then becoming light in the late afternoon. We're expecting a top of 22 degrees and right now in Logan it is 19 degrees. And now you're up to date with new sport and weather on 101 FM.
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That's a fun track. Not bad to start off hour two of the morning show with One Hit Wonders, The Vapors Turning Japanese. Stick around. We've got Gina Ford joining me soon to chat about growing up in Logan. That's always fun. Right now, here's Steely Dan.

0: a great track from Ava Max. That's the first time I've actually listened to the lyrics of Kings and Queens. Very uplifting. You are listening to 101 FM. We are live. We are local. Don't go anywhere. Gina Ford joins me shortly.
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0: Oh, if ever there was a song that summed up the new wave music of the 1980s, that would be it. That is A Flock of Seagulls and I Ran. And that is the perfect segue for my next guest, because today we're taking a trip back in time to a time of big hair, bright colours, shoulder pads, and enough hairspray to single-handedly damage the ozone layer. Once again, joining me is Gina, who's here to help us reminisce about fashion, hair and makeup in Logan during the 1980s. Gina, welcome back to the show.
1: Hello.
0: How are you doing?
1: Yeah, pretty good.
0: Good to have you back, doll. So when you think back to Logan in the 1980s, what immediately comes to mind when it comes to fashion?
1: Well, I think the Wham t-shirts, they were like a rite of passage.
0: Which one did you have?
1: I can't even remember. I think I had a couple, actually.
0: I had Choose Life.
1: Fluoro-coloured.
0: Yeah.
1: Tube skirts. Remember the tube skirts?
0: Yes.
1: Weren't always flattering on everyone, but that didn't matter.
0: No, it didn't. That's just what we wore. And the bubble skirts as well. Remember them?
1: Yep, and the leg warmers.
0: Oh, my goodness. I was at a shop yesterday with my granddaughter and I saw a pair of rainbow-coloured leg warmers. They might be making a comeback.
1: Well, of course, the fingerless Madonna gloves, you know.
0: Yep.
1: Like, we invented those.
0: We did. Or maybe Madonna anyway. What role do you think music, television and celebrities played in influencing what people wore? Because we were having a yarn about this before, weren't we?
1: Yeah, and look, I think it did. I mean, who didn't want to have cone-shaped boobs like Madonna? I mean, really, back in the 80s.
0: And the big hair. Let's talk hair. The 80s are famous for some pretty memorable hairstyles. What were the most popular looks you remember seeing around Logan?
1: Well, considering that there were basically two hair products back then. I mean, there was only gel and hairspray. So everything was stiff. You know, it was like none of these, you know, like falling natural locks looked. It was all like stiff. And perms, and more perms. There were spiral perms,
0: yes.
1: Loose perms. There were perms. Were just, yeah.
0: Yeah. Did you have a favourite hairdresser?
1: I can't remember the name, but I always went to. There was one in the Beenleigh Plaza there. Tracy Bartlett actually did her apprenticeship there. I don't know whether you remember.
0: Oh, I remember it, and I was looking at Facebook this morning, and I'm not joking. There was a Facebook post with Kentucky Fried Chicken, a picture of, yes, of that street with Kentucky Fried Chicken that we affectionately call Kentucky Chuck, right? And Adam, yes, exactly. Adam Tracy's sister commented on that post and said, I worked at Celeste's, because I couldn't remember the name of the hairdresser. Celeste. Thanks, Celeste. Adam.
1: Yes, where I used to go. That's it.
0: Oh, I went to Split Ends in Beenleigh Mall. And I had my favourite hairdresser, Jackie. She was amazing. And by the time I was in year 12, I cut sick and I was like, all right, I'm going to go for the shaved up the back and the lopsided, you know, asymmetrical.
1: Oh, you were one of those. That's right.
0: I totally was. And I look back at those photos. I look like a mushroom. My hair looked like a mushroom.
1: I look back at photos and all that because I was the perm girl, the long-haired perm girl.
0: Yeah. Right?
1: And, of course, I had, like, straight hair. So everyone with straight hair always wants curly hair. So I got my curly hair. But when I look back at photos, I always think that my fringe looked like a veranda. You know, like there was no this soft falling fringe onto our forehead. It stuck out like, you know those caps that you wear with no heads on them? Well, and that was our fringes back then. They shaded our face, you know, like.
0: Oh my god, I knew you were going to make me crack up. That's so true. That is so true. So you look like a veranda and I look like a mushroom. Oh yeah.
1: There you go. Yep.
0: So it took a bit of time and effort into getting ready for a night out, didn't it? Compared to today, don't you think?
1: Well, I never even used to wear foundation. I mean, makeup was literally, it was all about the hair. It wasn't really about the makeup. And yeah, I mean, I can remember makeup took 10 minutes. Really, I didn't even wear foundation.
0: Really? I was into it big time. And my friend's older sister, she was 7 years older. So she was just, she had the car. She was, you know, a grown up. Yeah. And she was really getting into the makeup side of things. So we had that eyeshadow that went right up the side of our eyes and the, like we went all out. Hey, it took ages. Yeah. It took ages. And makeup trends were pretty different back then. Some of the must-have products and colours everyone seemed to be wearing was purple. Purple lipstick,
1: or
0: purple.
1: Blue mascara. I had the blue mascara, yeah.
0: Nice.
1: And, of course, you know, my common observation, which we've discussed this before and we've discussed about how we can sort of diplomatically say this on air, but about the eyebrows, it's like we... The hair seems to have moved from the eyebrows. Like, because back in the 80s, nobody had eyebrows. It was all, like, thin eyebrows.
0: My mum said that they looked like two tadpoles attacking each other.
1: Yeah, and they were bad. But, of course, these days, I keep looking at all the bushy eyebrows, but there's no hair anywhere else. So it's like...
0: I know what you mean.
1: Sort of, like, swapped. It's gone from our face. To somewhere else.
0: To elsewhere?
1: Again. I'm not sure. I'm not saying it diplomatically, am I?
0: No, but I think we get what you mean and that's perfectly okay. Oh, my goodness. So, all right, fashion. Fashion boutiques or clothing stores in Logan. Did you have a favourite one? Because I remember the one opposite Coles in the Beenleigh Mall. That was Fashion Is. They were there for decades, it felt like. And did you have a favourite place to shop?
1: I could never really afford it. Well, the thing is, my mum sewed.
0: Oh, you lucky thing. You lucky thing.
1: I know. So whatever I want, and I sewed as well. So a lot of my clothes were made, you know, like, we would just see, oh, well, we want this and we want that. So I never really went and bought a lot of stuff. Like, we used to make it.
0: Oh, gosh. Yeah. I had to save up and, I bought that pinafore dress from Fashion Is and I thought I was just the bee's knees because it wasn't cheap. It wasn't cheap. So fashion items, what do you reckon? Plastic bangles in every colour, white shoes with bows, metal leaf earrings that nearly tore my lobes apart. What did you have? What?
1: I remember the big earrings, definitely the big earrings. Yeah. It was like the era that begins. But I tell you what I do remember is those, I think we used to call them icicles. They were like plastic just soles, right? And then they had the shoelaces, like Roman sandals. They were really tacky-looking Roman sandals because they were plastic and they had glitter through them.
0: Yeah, yeah, I remember them.
1: Clear plastic. And then they wrapped up like your leg, like Roman sandals.
0: I loved them, but I don't think I ever had a pair, but I really did like them. did you have some?
1: I did. Yeah, I had like 10 pairs. Yeah, different colours.
0: One in every colour, baby. Yeah. Do you think there's any fashion trends back then that seem perfectly normal but would turn heads today? What do you reckon?
1: Not really, because I think... We've come so far, you know, like I don't think anything is really going to turn heads today. I mean, anything is the go, isn't it? You know, like really.
0: Well, that's true. To me, it seems like anywhere, including Logan, you've got people that like wearing 70s style clothes. You've got people that have the pointy pixie boots. You know, they're still fashionable. You can still buy blue mascara, you know. So, yeah, I think you're right.
1: And even the multiculturalism, you know, the multicultural like influence.
0: Of course.
1: You know, on our society, I don't think, especially Logan, I don't think that anything that anybody wears really turns heads, you know, like anymore. Like,
0: no.
1: Because we're just,
0: Unless,
1: we're pretty inclusive lot. We're pretty, you know, like, whatever floats your boat, you know.
0: Well, that pretty much sums up Logan altogether, doesn't it? About inclusivity. Yeah. Do you reckon fashions in Logan tended to follow what was happening in Brisbane or did the local area have its own style? Because I reckon, I'm pretty sure the mullet belongs to us. What do you think?
1: Probably. I don't really remember having there was no Facebook or internet or, you know, this, not even mobile phones. I mean, this was back in the days of public phones and, you know, be home by streetlights. I really don't know that I had a bigger, wider concept of what was going on outside of Logan, apart from what I saw on Countdown. You know, like
0: that's it.
1: The Saturday morning on telly.
0: I know. Video hits on Saturday morning and Countdown. Yeah. What was it, Sunday night, I think? Countdown!
1: What was the other show, the Daryl Summers, you know?
0: Oh, hey, it's Saturday.
1: Yeah, yeah.
0: Yes.
1: And apart from those two shows, I don't think I really had too much of a concept of what was going outside of, you know, on outside of Logan, really. Like, Logan was my whole world.
0: Yeah.
1: Yeah.
0: And I think, you know, musicians definitely influence what we wore. I don't see that happening so much now. But Johnny Farnham had the mullet and we were all following, you know, well, for me, the new wave with my new wave hair and my gelled back fringe and everything. Yeah. It doesn't, we don't see that anymore.
1: That brings us back to the cone-shaped boobs like Madonna had.
0: She's a trendsetter, wasn't she?
1: Yeah.
0: I love it. Oh, Gina, thank you so much for catching up with me. That's so much fun. And the song that you've chosen today?
1: Queen, Don't Stop Me Now. I've always been a big Queen fan. And I actually did a little bit of research on this last song. I'm like, oh, when was that song? So it's the Don't Stop Me Now song.
0: Yes.
1: And it's always been pretty relevant to me. I don't know why. It's always been one of my favourite songs.
0: Well, you're pretty unstoppable, love. Let's face it.
1: I think so. And I think being ex-gen is like, we were fair game for everyone, you know. Like, I don't think this is something that, you know, the young people of today quite understand. I mean, you know, if teachers wanted to throw a chalk duster at our head, they could, you know. Like, if principals wanted to, you know, cane us, they could. If the neighbours, you know, wanted to give us a clip around the head, they could.
0: They did, yep.
1: You know, like
0: brutal.
1: If you went to some friend's house and you did something wrong and their parents gave you a kick up the bum, they were allowed to do that, you know. It was like, we were fair game. So we just basically spent most of our lives ducking and weaving. So we had to learn to be unstoppable, I suppose. So,
0: I love it.
1: Yeah, but it was actually released in 1979.
0: Okay.
1: As a single. So I was only 10 back then. And I'm like, oh, I don't know that I was really into Queen when I was 10, but it did become quite a significant song in my life when I was about 15. And it still is. I still get that nostalgic, like, oh, I love this song, like when I feel it. It's kind of like a personal anthem, you know, like being unstoppable and having fun and, yeah.
0: Beautiful. Well. I love it. Yeah. Gina, thank you so much for joining us. A great song choice and we'll chat soon.
1: Yeah, we will.
0: Cheers.
1: See ya. Thanks, mate. Bye. Tonight.

0: That's a smashing track from Queen, Don't Stop Me Now. Thanks to Logan's own Gina Ford for choosing that one. 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

says, it's not you, it's me. 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She smiles, but her heart's already out there.

0: 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It is all about the music.
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1: Hello there, I'm Sean Bindley. The United States and Iran have announced an agreement to end hostilities and reopen the Strait of Hormuz, with the US President declaring on Truth Social that the deal is complete. Israel has yet to publicly respond to the agreement, but journalists close to Prime Minister Benjamin Netanyahu have already described it as a disaster, according to reports. President Trump criticised Israeli strikes on journalists close to Prime Minister Benjamin Netanyahu have already described it as a disaster, according to reports. President Trump criticised

0: friends around.
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3: Hello, Caroline joining you for the morning show up until midday. Let's have a look at the weather. It's a partly cloudy day with a medium chance of showers.

0: likely late this morning. We have a moderate UV index until 1:30 this afternoon, so slip, slop, slap when you're out and about. We're expecting a top of 22 degrees, and right now in Logan, we're just a smidgen under that at 21 degrees. And now you're up to date with news, sport and weather on 101 FM.
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One of my favourite Aussie bands, Hunters and Collectors, When the River Runs Dry. 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Paul Barrett is in Studio B at the moment, getting ready for the afternoon show, which includes the fabulous 70s Lunchbox, so stick around for that. And then Graham Tiernan joins you for a drive, so there's plenty more good music coming your way.

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0: He sure knows how to write them, doesn't he? That is Ed Sheeran, of course, with his beautiful song Perfect. Pulling it back a notch from a banger from 1979, number two on our charts, Ian Drury and the Blockheads, and Hit Me With Your Rhythm Stick. I love it. 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

0: water. Oh, so good. Singing his little heart out there, John Farnham, fronting up the Little River Band. What a great track. Also there, Katie Lang, Constant Craving, and Kate Sobrano, Bedroom Eyes. It is certainly all about the music here on 101 FM.
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0: Oh, that's an interesting take on Spandau Ballet's True, isn't it? That was Cyril and Keita Alexander. Very good. Also in that set, we had John Paul Young with the Ballroom, the movie mix, Lovers in the Air. Fantastic. And a classic hit from the 60s, The Who, I Can See for Miles. 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

Oh, that is such a beautiful track from Icehouse, Hey Little Girl. It's Caroline joining you on 101 FM, and that just about wraps it up for me for today. Thank you so much for your company. A big thanks to Gina Ford for joining me to have a good old yarn about growing up in Logan. Big hair, big dresses, so much fun. Stick around after the new sport and weather. Paul Barrett joins you for the 70s Lunchbox and afternoon show. See ya. Bye.

0: ranks.
1: Angus Taylor is going to have trouble to carry through what he wants to do with net zero. He won't be able to get out of the Paris Agreement because his moderates don't want him to. Jane Hume, she's moderate. They don't want to brag. Then you've got Kovacek. She's another one. And then you have Dean Smith. There's that many of them in that party.
0: Australia's top super funds are steering clear of green energy, according to new analysis by Market Forces. Just 0.3% of superannuation has been invested into renewable energy. Spokesperson Brett Morgan says some Australians are looking for greener investment options.
2: Australian super funds must set ambitious targets for increasing investments in Australian renewable energy projects and report to their members on progress.
0: Residents in Perth's northern suburbs are taking their fight against antisocial behaviour and dangerous e-rideables to the state's parliament. Liam Staltari has launched a petition for an inquiry to combat the issue. A police operation dedicated to cracking down on illegal e-rideables in the area was launched earlier this year and has led to 180 charges being laid. The Shadow Education Minister says more needs to be done.
3: We've called on the government to act and they are not doing enough, so we're taking it into our own hands. We need to send a strong message to these hooligans on e-bikes and e-scooters that if you break the law, you will be punished.
0: Fast food chain Grilled are being taken to court over claims they overstated the environmental benefits of their Tree Day Tuesday promotion. The consumer watchdog alleges the business misled customers about donating $1 for every burger purchased on a Tuesday over a three-year period. ACCC chairperson Jenna Cass-Gottlieb says the detailed conditions of the promotion meant most purchases did not qualify for the donation.
4: This is a form of greenwashing because it had the potential to mislead many consumers nationwide about the environmental benefits of their purchase.
0: This is Air News. Firstly to AFL, and Collingwood players say they're focused on the back half of the season and not the rumblings about potential signings. Nick Dacos has reportedly been part of a pitch to lure Zach Butters from Port Adelaide, while the Pies are believed to be offering a multi-million dollar three-year deal for former Brisbane captain Lachie Neale. Pie star Josh Dacos says he's leaving the off-field negotiations to team management.
5: Focus on this weekend and the back half of the year. That's Leppa's role, and we have full trust in him to take care of that, and looking forward to see what we can do to get better.
0: In rugby league, New South Wales playmaker Nathan Cleary admits the Blues' start to Game 1 wasn't up to State of Origin standard, and he's vowing an improved performance will take place tomorrow night. The Maroons welcoming back their star forward Tino Fasua-Malawi, who's rejoined the group in an emotional reunion 2 days after the death of his father. Both teams will complete their captain's run today in preparation for tomorrow evening's clash at the MCG. In tennis, Alex de Minaur is preparing to kick off his campaign at the Queen's Club as he tunes up for Wimbledon. De Minaur says he's feeling good, despite losing the final of an event in the Netherlands over the weekend.
6: Would have loved to finish off with the title, obviously, but ultimately I think it's a great season of basketball tennis ahead of me, and I'm hoping that I can make it count.
0: And England cricket coach Brendan McCullum has refused to be drawn on the future of Ben Stokes after yet another nightclub incident. Australian Independent Radio News.
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10: Good afternoon. Looking again at your forecast for the remainder of the afternoon. Remaining partly cloudy, the medium chance of more showers, less likely through the afternoon. Southeasterly winds as well, becoming light again this evening. Top of 23 heading our way. The UV alert in effect until 1:30. An overnight low tonight of 15 and a partly cloudy top of 23 tomorrow. Outside the Logan Hospital, 22.
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0: The Afternoon Show on a Tuesday with Logan City's 101 FM and Paul Barrett back with another 70s Lunchbox this afternoon. Thank you very much to Carolyn. Back again real soon with another great morning show for your Tuesday morning right here at 101. Always great music, great content, and a few other bits and pieces to keep you entertained on a Tuesday. I hope we'll keep you entertained through the afternoon with some great 70s music like that from LRB, Reminiscing, the Edgar Winter Group, Free Ride, and Looking Glass, and their great song back to the early 70s, All About Brandy, She's a Fine Girl. And we've got fine songs on the way from the Bee Gees, Billy Joel, Exile, Foreigner, Elton John, Eddie Money, and a whole heap more for the hour between midday and 1 p.m. each and every weekday afternoon. The 70s Lunchbox, some great 70s tunes while you enjoy your lunch today, and through the afternoon we'll keep you up to date with all the latest in news with the team in the newsroom. Coming up after one as well, we'll open up the history book to see what has happened today, being the 16th of June over the last few years. And after two, remember, 40Ks around all those school zones as the kids and the young people make their way home from school. And also on the way before three, we'll open up the birthday book as well to see who is blowing out the candles for the 16th of June. And if you are, happy birthday from everyone here at 101. Great 70s music continues next with the Bee Gees at 101 FM.
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0: Only the good, they die young, so says Billy Joel at Logan City's 101. A 70s timeless classic for him and the Bee Gees on a Tuesday afternoon also in there as we enjoy the 70s lunchbox. Hello, it's Paul here until 3 with the afternoon show. More great 70s music on the way from Exile, Foreigner, Elton John and the former New York cop who handed his gun and his handcuffs in for a guitar and microphone, and I tell you what, he has made a bit of money over the years. We'll play him as well before one. Looking at your forecast for the remainder of your Tuesday afternoon, remaining partly cloudy, there could be a couple of showers floating around in the afternoon, southeasterly winds as well. Overnight low tonight of 15, a top tomorrow of a partly cloudy 23 for Wednesday, and outside in Crestmead right now, cruising down 3rd Avenue. Hello, you've got 23 with Logan City's 101, and the 70s lunchbox continues in minutes.
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0: Rocking around on a Tuesday afternoon with our favourite crocodile, Elton John. Back to 73 at Logan Cities 101. And speaking about creatures who live in the water, did you see that shark show last night on Channel 9 where they get the has-been celebrities doing some swimming with the sharks in the Bahamas? Yeah, interesting stuff. Interesting stuff. They were with the hammerheads last night, and the grey, and also the grey nurse sharks as well. But yeah, frightening stuff to be swimming with the sharks, even though you're doing it with professional people. It would still be quite scary. It would still be quite scary. But on the other hand, though, I was watching it with Sammy, and she says, she said to me last night, she would love to do that. Yeah, swimming with the sharks. Work in radio, there's a lot of sharks in this industry, let me tell you. 16 to 1 coming up, Lou Rawls, the Eagles, ELO, and up next we'll play one of the top 10 hits from a guy who used to be a New York cop, and his real name is Edward Joseph Mahoney. He had about three or four big hits back in the 70s, early 80s, and we'll play one of them coming up next right here at Logan Cities 101. It's a 1:45, or the latest in news on the way at 1. Right here at 101 FM. Hope you can stick with us.
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Logan City's live and local radio station. We are number one for the biggest hits and the greatest memories and the 70s lunchbox for a Tuesday afternoon with Lou Rawls back to 77. You'll never find another love like mine. Some great soul music on a Tuesday afternoon. And speaking of soul music, if you love your soul, well, make sure that you're listening each and every Sunday morning between 6 and 9 a.m. for 3 hours of great soul and R&B with the sounds of soul right here only on Logan City's 101. It's coming up 4 to 1. Latest news on the way next with the team in the newsroom to wrap up the 70s lunchbox for this afternoon. Let's take it nice and easy with the Eagles back to 75. The Best of My Love. And the 70s lunchbox returns tomorrow from midday right here at 101.

0: Tasmania police are gathering in Ulverston today to mark the passing of 1 year since Constable Keith Smith was shot and killed whilst on duty. 57-year-old Constable Smith died at a rural property in North Motton in the state's northwest on June 16 last year as he and a colleague attempted to deliver a court-ordered repossession notice. His death was the first fatal shooting of a Tasmania police officer in more than a century. Today's memorial will bring together his family, friends, colleagues and the wider community to remember Smith, who'd served for 25 years with Tasmania Police. In our showbiz news, singer Bonnie Tyler is out of an induced coma, but a spokesperson says she remains very unwell in ICU. The 75-year-old Welsh pop star, remembered for her hit record Total Eclipse of the Heart, was rushed to hospital in Portugal last month following emergency intestinal surgery. In finance news, the Dow Jones is up 468 points at the close, the Nasdaq is up 755 points, and one Australian dollar is buying 70.67 US cents. This is Air News. Collingwood is emerging as the favourite for Lachie Neale's signature. The Magpies are reportedly preparing to offer the Brisbane star up to $3 million over 3 years. Speaking on Nine's Footy Classified, AFL legend Jimmy Bartel says it's a very smart move for the Woods.
1: Look, I actually understand this one because it doesn't cost them...
2: Not the million dollars?
1: Well, money, but if they're going to go, you still use their draft pick so they can have their cake and eat it too. You can still bring younger players into the club or go looking for another player because this is a free agent that you can add onto your list.
0: Queensland legend Paul Vorton is over the moon with one particular Maroons change for Origin 2. Speaking on Nine's 100% Footy, Vorton has praised Billy Slater's decision to recall Broncos fullback Reece Walsh.
3: You can't leave Reece out. I know he's not been in the best of form, but he can win you a game right at the drop of a dime.
0: Meanwhile, the Blues will be bolstered by the return of Mitchell Moses, who missed Game 1 due to a hamstring injury. Game 2 kicks off tomorrow night at the MCG. At the FIFA World Cup, two close results, with both matches ending in a draw. Cape Verde shocking favourite Spain by keeping them scoreless at nil-all, while Egypt surprised Belgium, scoring in the first 20 minutes before a leveller in the second half. Australian Independent Radio News.
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7: Weather-wise, again for the afternoon, remaining partly cloudy. There could be one or two showers floating around, if any. Southeasterly winds as well, becoming light again through the evening. And that UV alert in effect until around 1:30 this afternoon. Tomorrow, partly cloudy. Overnight low tonight of 15 and a top tomorrow of 23. Currently in Waterford West, 23.
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0: back to the early 80s, 82 in fact, with the band who had very interesting hairstyles indeed. And if you're wondering what kind of hairstyle that was, do you remember Ben Stiller in the movie There's Something About Mary? When he had that certain kind of fringe. Yep, they had that kind of hairstyle. There's Iran as we run on into a Tuesday afternoon, the afternoon show. Paul here until 3. It's a 1:15, and Jeff Lynn and ELO from the album Out of the Blue kicking off the 1 o'clock hour with Turn to Stone as we turn into a Tuesday afternoon and evening later on. Gray here from 3 for the drive home, and Bob on the way from 6 tonight with Easy Hits After Dark. We'll keep the hits coming with a former Neighbours star turned singer. Also, 1927, Billy Ocean and Dua Lipa soon with one of her first big hits. And coming up before 2, we'll open up the history pages to see what has happened today, being June 16, right here, only on 101 FM.
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Billy Ocean, back to the 80s from one of the movies, Indiana Jones. Yep, from one of the movies in that franchise, When the Going Gets Tough, right here at Logan City's 101. And we also heard from Dua Lipa for a Tuesday afternoon. Hello, it's Paul. And everyone had a copy of Ish back in the late 80s, and from it, here's 1927.

0: The year was Expo. The year was when Expo 88 was in town. And that was top 10 on the Aussie charts for 1927. That's When I Think of You. And the album was Ish, Eric Wiedemann and the Boys. Yep, everyone had a copy of Ish in their record collection back in 1988. It was one of the most locally produced albums in everybody's collection back in 1988, and it had some great singles from the album as well, with If I Could being another top-selling hit for 1927, and they were in town just late last year, in fact, at the Beenleigh Tavern. So there you go. They're still rocking and rolling around Australia. Good to see. 1:30, Tuesday afternoon. Michael has another update for us at 2. Weather-wise, remaining partly cloudy with maybe one or two showers floating about. Southeasterly winds on the way as well. Overnight low tonight of 15. A top tomorrow in town of a partly cloudy 23. And that UV alert in effect from 10 a.m. tomorrow. Outside in Browns Plains at the moment, we've got 21.
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Logan City's live and local radio station. This is 101 Tuesday afternoon. It's the 16th of June. And Paul Barrett, thanks for switching us on. It was on this date in 2017 that Coca-Cola No Sugar went on sale in Australia. It was replaced by Coke Zero, introduced in 2006. Harrison Craig, at the age of 18, won The Voice and pocketed $100,000 today. In 2013, the morning show hosted by Larry Emder and Kylie Gillies began on Channel 7 today in 2007. You might have watched it this morning. Nelson Mandela resigned as the president of South Africa today in 1999. Officeworks opened their first store in Australia in Melbourne today in 1994. Cirque du Soleil began with a small community of travelling performers in Quebec today in 1984. Space Invaders, the video game, was first demonstrated in Tokyo today in 1978. AC/DC filmed their promo clip for High Voltage at Festival Hall in Melbourne today in 1975. And the Monterey Pop Festival began in Monterey, California today in 1967. And as we go back to 1978, Grease, starring Olivia Newton-John and John Travolta, opened in cinemas in that year. And this was one of the big songs from that movie on 101 FM.

0: Danny and Sandy. They made their premiere today in 1978. Yep, John Travolta and Olivia Newton-John in that iconic movie. And there they go with You're the One That I Want from Logan City's 101. A quarter to two, Pat Benatar on the way and the lovely Anastasia. Michael's got the latest in news at two. And remember, after 2 o'clock this afternoon, school zones are in full force. So remember, 40 Ks around all those school zones as the kids and the young people make their way home from school for a Tuesday. And Grey Tin in here from three for the drive home. And he's got Logan City's most accurate traffic for you as you make your way home around Logan City and Southeast Queensland with the Go Traffic Team. All that and a whole heap more through the afternoon right here at 101. I hope you can stick with us.
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1: Every parent wants the best for their kids. And that's what being a parent means. And for me, for my two kids, all I've ever wanted is for them to be safe and for them to be happy.
0: UK Prime Minister Sir Keir Starmer. This is Air News. In footy news, a setback for the Lions with injured forward Lincoln McCarthy facing up to three more weeks on the AFL sidelines. Sarah Patterson reports.
2: McCarthy had been expected to be available for last Sunday's clash with Richmond after overcoming a hamstring injury he sustained 5 weeks earlier. However, the 32-year-old didn't make it that far, injuring his calf at training late last week. It's the latest in a long line of setbacks for McCarthy, who returned from back-to-back knee reconstructions in round one this year against Sydney. Sarah Patterson, S Sport.
0: Socceroos legend Harry Kewell is urging Australia to go after the USA's weak defence in their upcoming World Cup clash. Both teams go into Saturday morning's match after strong first-up wins. Kewell says the Socceroos' attack could find some joy in Seattle.
3: If we can actually get a little bit more of the ball and control it, we can actually get at their weak defence. I mean, that's where I feel USA are not the strongest.
0: Meanwhile, in a World Cup upset, one of the smallest nations in the tournament, Cape Verde, has drawn nil-all with the European champions, Spain. It's the first time Cape Verde has taken part in the tournament. The Spanish, however, were champions back in 2010 and are one of the favourites to win the coveted cup this year. In other overnight games, Belgium and Egypt drew 1-1. Australian Independent Radio News.
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7: Partly cloudy for your Tuesday, arvo. Maybe one or two showers still floating around, and a southeasterly winds through the evening. Overnight low tonight of 15, a top tomorrow Wednesday of 23 with that UV alert in effect from 10 o'clock tomorrow. Currently, good afternoon in 8 Mile Plains outside the RACQ. You've got 22.
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0: hope she's got a full tank and a big bank account with the price of fuel at the moment. Although it's fairly lowish if you consider what is actually happening over in the Middle East. There's music from Cyndi Lauper, I Drive All Night, Unforgettable 80s, and The Police, back to 83, getting stuck into the final hour of the afternoon show. A quarter past two, Gray Tiernan is in the building, all set to go. He's got the drive home this afternoon from 3. Remember, 40Ks around all those school zones up until 4 o'clock, and the young people and the kids are making their way home from school, getting set for some afternoon tea, and Gray will keep you up to date with the traffic this afternoon, with thanks to the team in the Go Traffic Centre. Jay Flood will keep us all up to date. Steve Winwood, I should say, Billy Joel, Martika, and the son of John Lennon all on the way through the afternoon. And before 3, we'll see who is blowing up the candles today for the 16th of June. All that and a whole heap more. Hope you can stick around.
1: Community Action.
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0: Number one radio station, 101. There's Madge back to the late 80s, Cherish. And it's right on 2:30, Tuesday afternoon. Hello, it's Paul here until 3. Remember, 40Ks around all those school zones. And Grey Tinnan here for the drive home from 3 this afternoon. And the 101 FM morning movie is just around the corner. We'll have your tickets to win before the end of the week. So keep it locked onto Peter Carey and his breakfast show. I think he starts to give them away this Friday, and it's always a whole heap of fun too. The 101 morning movies at station sponsors Event Cinemas, Mount Gravatt and Logan Home, with the 101 team remaining partly cloudy with a couple of showers floating across Logan City and southeast Queensland, and southeasterly winds becoming light this evening. Overnight low of 15, a top tomorrow of 23, and currently in Springwood, hello, you've got 21 with Logan City's 101. Billy Joel and Martika on the way, and we'll see who is blowing out the candles as well before 3.
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0: Logan City's live and local radio station 101 FM, a Tuesday afternoon. Welcome along. Paul Barrett making way for Greg Tiernan and the drive home this afternoon from 3. Great music, and he's got Logan City's most up-to-date traffic info for the drive home, with thanks to our friends in the Go Traffic Centre through the afternoon. And there's our birthday boy for today, Billy Crash Craddock, born in North Carolina today in 1939. That makes him 87 today. The US singer, he has had a couple of hits here in Australia and in the UK and the US. And there's Boom Boom Baby, back to the 60s, as we celebrate the birthday of Billy Crash Craddock, 87 today. Joan Van Ark, the American actress, she is 83 today, born in New York City. Mike Higgins, the Queensland TV newsreader from 69 through until 88. He was the nightly newsreader with Channel 7 here in Brisbane. He is 81 today, born in 1945. Gino Vannelli, the Canadian singer and producer, he is 74 today, born in Quebec in 1952. He had a couple of big hits in the 80s. Laurie Metcalf, the US actress, she is 71 today, born in Illinois in 1955. Peter Sterling, the Australian rugby league footballer, he is 66 today, born in Toowoomba in 1960. Mark Barretta, the Australian journalist, he is 60 as well today, born in Geelong in 66. And Phil Mickelson, the US golfer, he is 56 today, born in California. And Peter Hellyer, the Australian comedian, he is 51 today, born in Melbourne as well in 1975. Happy birthday, if it's yours, from everyone here at 101. Have a great day.
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0: condition today. This is Air News. Essendon great Matthew Lloyd wants anyone who doesn't want to be at the Bombers to be shown the door. Zach Merritt still reportedly wants to leave, while word on the street is that Jordan Ridley could also walk at the end of the season. Lloyd has told Footy Classified if any player doesn't want to be there, they should go.
1: Yes, the club's got to fix themselves and get themselves right, and these players are probably entitled to be disgruntled with what's going on at the football club. But once the new coach comes in, there's going to be a lot of change of staff. Anybody who doesn't want to be there, move them on, get them out of there.
0: The Socceroos World Cup showdown against the USA on Saturday morning is promising to be one of the major matches of the tournament. The Aussies are out to prove themselves, with numerous American commentators labelling the Aussies as a walkover. Former Socceroo Andrew Redmayne has told Nine the noise will not be getting to the players.
2: Especially with a coach like Tony Popovich, he'll be keeping everyone in check, and I know they've got enough senior players in there, Matty and Jackson, and there's a lot more kind of experience in that team that'll just keep everyone pretty level-headed, I think.
0: To tennis news, and as he tunes up for Wimbledon, Aussie Alex Dimnow is preparing to kick off his campaign at the Queen's Club. Alex says he's feeling pretty good despite losing the final of an event in the Netherlands over the weekend. Australian Independent Radio News.
3: 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Take exit 28 southbound or exit 26 northbound on the M1.
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6: Oh, hello there. It's great. Hey, thanks, Paul. A great afternoon of music. Let's check your weather. Partly cloudy. Chance of some showers around the place. And we've got those light winds. Tomorrow, much the same. Partly cloudy. There is a chance of a couple of showers. There is possible early morning fog. Just keep that in mind. And the wind's coming in from the east-southeast. Overnight temp at 12. Expecting 22 for your Wednesday. And that UV in the moderate range. 6 after 3. Sitting on 22 degrees.
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7: G'day, the afternoon run for a Tuesday looking fairly clear so far if you're making your way through. Most of our heavy roads for this time look all right. There was an earlier problem at East Brisbane, Wellington Road, with a couple of cars that collided through there. If you're coming through Logan Central, looks pretty good through Karawatha. No major issues there. Logan Motorway building in the usual spots through Carroll Park and Heathwood, and south to Regent's Park, starting to get a bit busier. Watch out in both directions on Chambers Flat Road around Moco Road. It does look a little bit slower through there. Logan Lee Road's fine, and the M1 just starting to slow up through Springwood as well, leaving Brisbane. Heavy already out to around the Holland Park area. Maybe we'll get an early start through there. No other delays, though, if you're making your way through. Need a tyre or wheel upgrade for your vehicle? Only one place to go. That's sponsor Keith for Wheels, 11 Smallwood Street, Underwood. Phone 3841 6244. Keith for Wheels, they'll keep you moving. It's Jay. More go traffic again in 30 minutes.
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0: Logan City's 101 Tuesday afternoon as we drive you home. How are you? Good to have you along this afternoon. It is Gray with you through until 6, rolling out the biggest hits, greatest memories, like that one for Jason Derulo. Oh, you're heading on down to Acapulco. And we've got some great music lined up for you, including the Hour of Power from 5 till 6 tonight, some great 80s songs. Just a scattering of them I have done today. No special theme, just some great 80s songs just for you. All right, between 5 and 6 on the Hour of Power here at Logan City's 101. Great to have you along. It is 17 after 3. Musically still to come, Tom Waits and The Cause. Next.
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0: Well, it's nearly another Tuesday biting the dust, isn't it? Gee, they're going quick. Here we are into the June period. Wow. Very, very fast indeed. And the Queen, another one bites the dust, the cause, and Tom Waite, missing you. Hello. It is Gray. Nice to have you along this afternoon. I hope your day has gone well for you and weather hasn't been too bad. They tell us a couple little showers, maybe a couple overnight, but much the same of today as of tomorrow. And we are heading for 22 degrees for your Wednesday and 12 degrees overnight. And talking of Wednesday, Bluey's back on the radio tomorrow morning from 9. And he brings with him a great show, as always, plenty of great music. He'll be talking to the guru, but he's also got tickets up for grabs for the next 101 FM morning movie, which is happening tomorrow week. That is June 24 at our great sponsor, Event Cinemas at Logan Home in Mount Gravatt. A great movie. You're going to love it. It's called, and I can give you the little name, all right? We're going to tell you more about it as it goes along, but it's called Glenrothin. If you're into the Scottish Highlands, you will know exactly what I mean. Glenrothin, and is a great movie, very, very good, well received. So that is your chance tomorrow to win tickets with Bluey in the morning show after 9. Keep listening right here to Logan City's 101. Check traffic next.
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7: Looking pretty good into the afternoon run so far. No major accidents or problems about wherever you're going. Looks to be earlier issue through the Pinkenbar area, just in case you're going up towards the airport. Crash through and East Brisbane's gone now. Looks a lot better through there. About 26 minutes to get you through to Woodridge. That's from Archerfield through Acacia Ridge. Even the Boaters at Road section, not bad. It slows down if you head south in towards Callumvale to around Illawina Street. Through Heathwood, a busy run eastbound on the Logan Motorway, south to Regent's Park, carrying a bit of traffic, and that movement of traffic through Kingston as well. Just get ready for some delays through back to the train station. Logan Lee bound traffic, as you'd expect, and the back of Logan Street, Bean Lee, all fairly solid. A heavy running southbound, particularly through from Mount Warren Boulevard as well. That's on Boaters at Beenleigh Road. We'll keep an eye out. Need a tyre or wheel upgrade for your vehicle? There's only one place to go. Sponsor, Keith Four Wheels, 11 Smallwood Street, Underwood. Phone 3841 6244. Keith Four Wheels, they'll keep you moving. And it's Jay. I'm going to have more go traffic in the next 30 minutes.

0: Logan City's 101, driving you home on this Tuesday afternoon with Sia, and she is unstoppable. It's coming up to 13 to 4. All the latest news at 4. We'll check traffic as well too with the team from Go Traffic. And after 5 today, the Hour of Power, we're getting right into the 80s here at 101.
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Should I do it or shouldn't I? No, I'm not going to do that. Pointer Sisters here at Logan City's number one, 101 FM Tuesday Art with Gray. Good on you. How you going? Hope you've had a good day. 3 to 4 news is next. We'll check traffic as well.

0: 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Eddie Summerfield with more on that.
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0: And in the FIFA World Cup, New Zealand's All Whites have drawn their match with Iran in Los Angeles 2-2. 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
3: 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Take exit 28 southbound or exit 26 northbound on the M1.
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6: Hello there. It is great with you on this Tuesday afternoon. Checking weather details. Partly cloudy. Maybe the odd shower tonight and light winds. Tomorrow we've got much the same. Partly cloudy. Chance of showers across the day. There is the possible morning fog around the place too, and winds coming in from the east-southeast. Overnight temp of 12, expecting 22 for your Wednesday, and that UV in the moderate range. And 6 after 4, it is sitting on 21 degrees.
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7: Making your way south, looking pretty good this afternoon. No major issues on the Pacific Motorway. It's a little heavier than you probably want. From Holland Park towards the Dean Lee area, it's going to take you about 34 minutes, and it's actually not too bad. I reckon you're best sticking off to the Pacific Motorway. It is heavy through 8 Mile Plains, but not crazy. And that flow of traffic on the Logan Motorway looking fairly good as well. Forest Lake Heathwood eastbound, fairly good. Browns Plains Regents Park, a little bit slower south, and that run to Logan Village. Probably in the southbound direction. Just Waterford Tambourine Road to Quincy Creek Road looks a little busier than you'd probably see it used to. Just earlier delays from that being the cause. Need a tyre or wheel upgrade for your vehicle? Only one place to go. Sponsor Keith for Wheels. 11 Smallwood Street, Underwood. Phone 3841 6244. Keith for Wheels. They'll keep you moving. It's Jay. More go traffic. Ready in the next 30 minutes.
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1: 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That starts on Wednesday, July the 1st and runs for 6 weeks. 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

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Check traffic on the half hour with Go Traffic. Find out what's happening out there. Just take it nice and easy, won't you? And if you see anything happening, give us a call.

0: Playing local city's best music mix on a Tuesday afternoon with the Azu and Only You, Texas, Say What You Want to Say, and Tim Finn first up through the years. And after five today, we are going to be rolling out the Hour of Power. I've gone back to the 80s, and we've got some great ones, different years, a whole lot, just rolling out some of those great 80s tunes you know and love, and I'm sure that you'll enjoy this lot between 5 and 6, the Hour of Power, right here at Logan City's 101. Tomorrow morning, Pete Carey back on the radio with the More Music Brekkie program, Wednesday edition, brings with him the Battle of the Stars, and the theme this week is heart. Yeah, I wonder what he's going to do tomorrow, all right? He's played a couple of great heart songs. So he'll be looking, I know he'll be searching right this very moment to find a couple of great heart songs. 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All you have to do is vote for your favourite heart song. The winner played before 10 to 8 right here at 101. Battle of the Stars back tomorrow morning with Pete right here on the More Music Brekkie program, 101 FM.
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6: Earlier issue clearing, which is much better news if you're making your way through the gateway southbound at the moment. It's a little heavy through Underwood, through Springwood, and it's only a little because if you're travelling from Cornubia back into Woodridge, it's going to take you about 18 minutes, and that's straight up the M1. Just having a quick look at your run towards the Goldie. Around Ormo, it slows down a little bit. It's not too bad today. Just getting on through Stapleton Jacobs Well Road. Notice that's a bit queuey. And out the other side, always just trying to make your way on the other side of Yatla Pies. It does get quite heavy there. There are some roadworks around the back of Beenleigh, just if you're making your way through on Boaters at Beenleigh Road. But I think that's starting to ease fairly quickly. Let's hope so anyway. Callum Vale Boaters at Road, not bad. A little bit of traffic stuck back through Acacia Ridge traffic lights and through Heathwood eastbound on the Logan Motorway. You've got an underspeed run and Regent's Park to Green Road, the usual delays. Need a tyre or wheel upgrade for your vehicle? Only one place to go. Sponsor, Keep for Wheels, 11 Smallwood Street, Underwood. The phone number's 3841 6244. Keith for Wheels. They'll keep you moving. It's Jay. I'm going to have more go traffic for you ready in the next 30 minutes.

0: Tay-Tay joining the drive show this afternoon and Love Story at 101. Good afternoon. It is 14 minutes to 5. All the latest news coming your way at 5. And tomorrow morning, we have some tickets up for grabs after 9 to the 101 FM morning movie. It's happening next Wednesday. That's Wednesday week, June 24. Great movie. More details to come, and we are giving you the opportunity to pick up tickets with Bluey tomorrow morning after 9. So tune in, won't you, if you'd like to come along. Morning tea and a great movie and a chance to win a prize or two as well, too. It is the 101 FM morning movie, Wednesday, June 24. All thanks to our great sponsor, Event Cinemas Logan Home, Mount Cravat and Logan Cities 101.
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Logan City's 101 on Tuesday afternoon. As we get you home nice and safe, we'll check traffic in the next 5-10 minutes or so. Oh, let's have some news after the earth, wind and fire, and then we get into the hour of power on the 80s here at 101.

0: by the Logan City Motor in Logan Home. Take exit 28 southbound or exit 26 northbound on the M1.
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3: Hello there, it's Gray with you through until 6 tonight. Weather-wise for tonight, we've got a partly cloudy one, maybe the odd shower. Tomorrow we're looking at a partly cloudy day, chance of showers, and there is a possibility of early morning fog patches. Just take care on that. And winds coming in from the east-southeast. Overnight low of 12, expecting a high of 22 for your Wednesday, and that UV in the moderate range. 6 after 5, it is sitting on 19, and now you're up to date at 101.
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4: You're heading south this afternoon from Sunnybank in towards Regent's Park. The quickest way, direct through Callum Bay, it's not actually too bad. It's still going to take you about 27 minutes, though. Sunnybank straight towards Regent's Park. That's getting off the Mount Lindsay and going through the back of the Green Bank Services Club. Use Vansittart Road instead. You've got that green road traffic as well. Forest Lake, Heathwood, eastbound, still carrying a little bit of traffic. The good news is the Pacific Motorway, the only slow bit northbound through Slacks Creek, southbound through Springwood and Daisy Hill, but it's actually reasonably clear. What's not so good is if you're coming and leaving Brisbane City, Riverside Expressway, all the way through towards, not quite Mount Gravatt, but the exit to Holland Park West is still busy, heavier than you'd expect. 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Keith for Wheels. They'll keep you moving. It's Jay Moore. Go traffic in the next 30 minutes.
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0: taking a closer look, it must be love. It looks like it. And it's madness here at 101. Sharon O'Neill and Wang Chung. Everybody have fun tonight. Got us underway for the Hour of Power, the 80s. And we're rolling out some great 80s tunes for you between now and 6 right here at 101. Still to come, we've got music from Ray Charles and the Blues Brothers coming up too. One you can really dance along to, I can tell you. Paul McCartney's in there, and Midnight Oil, all part of the Hour of Power. And after 6 tonight, the one and only. Oh, it's not. It's Bob. Oh, he's saying, no, Gray, it's not me. Oh, well, it looks like you. Yes, he is in tonight after 6 tonight with Easy Hits After Dark. All right, so if you want some great music, stick around. Bob's in after 6 right here at Logan Cities 101.
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0: Now there's a great 80s band. 1987, that one for Midnight Oil. Beds of Burnham. Paul McCartney was in there too, and the Ray Charles and the Blues Brothers. Shake Your Tail Feather, all part of the Hour of Power. Just going back to the 80s and having a look at some great songs from the 80s. Hope you're enjoying it. It is 27 minutes to 6 here at 101. We'll check traffic in a couple of minutes here at 101.
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5: 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Traffic.
6: Heading towards Tuesday evening, that flow of traffic from Heathwood across the Logan Motorway, almost delay-free through to Beenleigh. You've got no issues at all. Even the Pacific Motorway through Springwood starting to ease already. A little bit of northbound traffic through Slacks Creek. I reckon it's worse there. And that heavier traffic I mentioned half an hour ago, improving pretty quickly out of the Riverside Expressway towards Holland Park. Once you clear that, you've got a great run through. So things getting better. Acacia Ridge, Boaters at Road, Shore, through Callumbale, not the greatest. And Browns Plains to Regent's Park in the southbound direction. Definitely some underspeed running there. Need a tyre or wheel upgrade for your vehicle? Only one place to go. 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Phone 3841 6244. Keith for Wheels. They'll keep you moving. It's Jay. More go traffic tomorrow morning.
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0: Logan City's 101 and the Hour of Power. We're looking at the 80s and some great oldies there. Bob Seger and the Silver Bullet Band, 1987. What a great year. Old time rock and roll. We also had the Shantuzies and Rachel Sweet with a new slant on a couple of the early 60s songs, Then He Kissed Me and Be My Baby. Hope you enjoyed that one. Here at 101, it is coming up to 12 to 6. All the news at 6, and then Bob's in with Easy Hits After Dark. All right, some good music lined up for you between 6 and 9 right here at Logan City's own 101 FM.
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0: and weather here on Logan City's 101 FM. With the time in 6 minutes after 6 o'clock, this is Easy Hits After Dark. Popular songs I like to play from 1960 right up until today. Bob Ballantyne with you right up until 9 o'clock tonight. Thanks very much for joining me. And if you haven't reached your destination with Grey driving us home, well, I trust you'll stay with me for the next few hours anyway, as we continue the biggest hits and greatest memories here on Logan City's 101 FM. Let's go back and bring back some memories with Sir Cliff Richard.
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0: Way, yeah, that was Enya, the Irish singer and composer. Are we slowing down? 3, 2, 1. Yes, she's finished. Yeah. She's recognised as coming out of Ireland. You know, she's the best-selling solo artist in Ireland. And but get this, worldwide she sold over 80 million albums. Oh, that's a few albums, yeah. That was the Orinoco Flow. Lovely song, wasn't it? Yeah. And Sir Cliff Richard before that, he kicked us off tonight with We Don't Talk. Funny that, We Don't Talk Anymore. Yeah, but I'm not losing any sleep. Okay, you remember when he was knighted? Yeah, it's going back a while now. It was actually by Queen Elizabeth II and 1995, 31 years ago. Quite incredible how that old time slips by, doesn't it? Okay, I was coming up to the station this afternoon and heading west at about 4:30, 5 o'clock. It's terrible when you're heading in west into the sun. You know, you got to be so careful, you know. We're a little bit lucky this afternoon. There was a few clouds about. Saved me on a couple of streets, but it was, you just got to be so careful. And it only sort of happens a couple of times a year. And, but anyway, just drive carefully. All right, easy hits after dark. Let's the music continue with a couple of Aussie talents, Sherbet and Rick Springfield.
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0: Well, Barry Manilow, he can't smile without you. And a lovely song from Enren Guritz. I think I pronounced that correctly, yeah. He's going to write a classic. Rick Springfield was in there before that with Speak to the Sky. Of course, that Rick Springfield is not his, his real name. His real name is Richard Lewis Springthorpe. Sydney boy. He actually played in Zoot, Pink Zoot, from 1969 to 71. Yeah, and that particular song, lovely song, Speak to the Sky, it peaked at number 6 on the Australian charts in October 1971. And we kicked it off with Darryl Braithwaite in front of Sherbet there with Silvery Moon, another lovely song. That peaked at number 5 in September 1974 for Sherbet, yeah. It's good being retired, you know, because during the week you sort of get time to, like, bath the dog today. And we downsized from German Shepherd dogs to Corgis. And I thought, well, okay, anyway, it's not the first time I've bathed them, but today they're dropping coat. And it's quite amazing. I thought I was dressed in jeans that were... Well, unfortunately, it seemed to be attracting the jeans with a type of material that was attracting all the hair. So I think at the end of bathing, I think I finished up with almost as much hair on my jeans as what I did on bathing the dog. But anyway, I brushed myself off, picked myself, got together and got organised, and, back... But, a little mazy. Yeah. Anyway, that's another story. We'll press on with some music. A lady will always be in our hearts. I'm talking about Olivia Newton-John. She'll always live in our hearts by us playing some lovely songs of hers. And this one, I think you'll enjoy. Easy Hits After Dark.
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0: Cindy Lauper, yeah. She drove all night to get to you. Lovely song, yeah. 1927 before that. We don't hear from much these days, 1927. Don't forget me. Yeah, please don't forget me. Yeah, that song peaked at number 42. I thought it might have been lower than that, but 42 is sort of mid-range, you know, in back in August of 1990. And Olivia Newton-John, I see Channel 7 this morning playing a lot of Grease Lightning songs, and, yeah, so that's... she's a lovely lady, wasn't she? And it's so, such a shame she left us too early. Olivia Newton-John, Let Me Be There. That song on the Australian charts peaked at number 11 in September of 1973. Okay, the music continues with... I've actually got to play... I don't get to play many current songs. Well, this is from 2022 anyway. And the group is Tones and I, or Toni Watson is her name, and she's known as... stage name is Tones and I. She's coming up next here on Easy Hits After Dark. And thanks for joining me tonight. Who else have we got? We got, followed by Bonnie Tyler.
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0: Irish singer, songwriter and activist. Activist for issues such as child abuse, women's rights, human rights and racism. That was Sinead O'Connor. Passed away only a couple of years ago in July 2023 at the tender age of 56. Well, I say tender age because that's, 20 or so years below me, and it's Anyway, the song Nothing Compares to You. Bonnie Tyler before that, It's a Heartache, as a matter of fact, Tony Watson, we know more as Tones and I. Eyes Don't Lie from 2022. She actually grew up on the Mornington Peninsula down there south of Melbourne. Yeah, Tony Watson. Okay, I think it's time that we checked on the weather now here on Logan City's 101 FM.
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0: Weather. Yeah, okay. Well, the weatherman tells us for... Now, this is for tomorrow, Wednesday the 17th of June. Partly cloudy. Now, get this. The chance of fog inland in the early morning and a slight chance of a shower in the city with light winds. We're sitting on 18 at the moment in the city, on our way down to 12 overnight. Tomorrow's maximum 23. Don't forget, sun protection recommendation from 10 o'clock in the morning right up until 2 o'clock in the afternoon. 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This is Easy Hits After Dark. I'm starting to run a little bit behind. It's 5 minutes after seven here on Logan City's 101 FM. Bob Allantyne with you right up until 9 o'clock tonight. I trust you'll stay with me as we've got some more great songs coming up. As a matter of fact, in 20 minutes or so, I'm going to go from the norm and play a couple little... comedy tracks or novelty songs. That's coming up a little bit later.
3: Sometimes it's about getting away. Sometimes it's about having fun. And sometimes it's about getting you through the day. But mostly it's about feeling good. Your favorite song.

0: I'd have to be a great guy with a name like Bob Newman, Bob Lumen, I should say. Yeah, Bob Lumen, Sue Thompson. I like your kind of love. Yeah, Badfinger before that. The Welsh band, the Welsh rock band. They formed in 1961. They're still playing. Badfinger, Baby Blue. I like that song, yeah. And this fourth house, the lead singer, Danny Robinson, he formerly from The Mixtures, and he gathered a few session musicians around, and they called themselves the Fourth House, and they decided to do that cover of the Cat Stevens song Wild World. Yeah, that, well, as a matter of fact, it peaked at number 16 in December of 1970 for Fourth House. And Paul Kelly, he opened the bracket with Before Too Long, and on the Australian charts it peaked at 15 in July of 1986. Now listen, if it's birthday today, the 16th of June, many happy returns. After this next bracket of songs, I'm going to share some of the famous people that actually would be celebrating their birthdays as well. But in the meantime, this next bracket of songs, I'm going to divert from the regular hits and memories and play, look, one, a guy that would have been celebrating his birthday today was Stan Laurel from Laurel and Hardy. So in his memory, I'm going to play a Chad Morgan song, all right? And so that's coming up in this next bracket of songs. Oh, I'm starting to run late. It's 20 minutes after 7 o'clock here on Logan City's 101.
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0: You could hear the hoofbeats pound as they raced across the ground, and the clatter of the wheels as they spun round and round. And he galloped into Market Street, his badge upon his chest. His name was Ernie, and he drove the fastest milk cart in the West. Now Ernie loved a widow, a lady known as Sue. She lived all alone in Lily Lane at number 22. They said she was too good for him. She was haughty, proud and chic. But Ernie got his cocoa there 3 times every week. They called him Ernie. And he drove the fastest milk cart in the West. She said she'd like to bathe in milk. He said, all right, sweetheart. And when he'd finished work one night, he loaded up the cart. He said, you want it pasteurized, cause pasteurized is best. She says, Ernie, I'll be happy if it comes up to me chest. And that tickled old Ernie. And he drove the fastest milk cart in the West. Now, Ernie had a rival, an evil-looking man called Two-Ton Ted from Teddington, and he drove the baker's van. He tempted her with his treacle tarts and his tasty oatmeal bread, and when she seen the size of his hot meat pies, it very near turned her head. She nearly swooned at his macaroon, and he said, now, if you treat me right, you'll have hot rolls every morning and crumpets every night. He knew once she sampled his layer cake, he'd have his wicked way. And all Ernie had to offer was a pint of milk a day. Poor Ernie!
1: Ernie!
0: And he drove the fastest milk cart in the West.
1: Oh.
0: One lunchtime, Ted saw Ernie's awesome cart outside her door. He drove him mad to find it was still there at 4:30. And as he leapt down from his van, off blood through his veins did course. And he went across to Ernie's cart and he didn't half kick his horse, whose name was Trigger.
1: Trigger!
0: And he pulled the fastest milk cart in the West. Now Ernie rushed out into the street, his gold top in his hand. He said, if you want to marry Susie, you fight for her like a man. Oh, why don't we play cards for her, he sneeringly replied. And just to make it interesting, we'll have a shilling on the side. Now Ernie dragged him from his van, and beneath the blazing sun, they stood there face to face, and Ted went for his bun. But Ernie was too quick, things didn't go the way Ted planned, and a strawberry-flavoured yoghurt sent it spinning from his hand. Now Sushi ran between them, and tried to keep them apart. And Ernie pushed her aside and a rock cake caught him under his heart. And he looked up in pained surprise and the concrete hardened crust of a stale pork pie caught him in the eye and Ernie bit the dust. Poor Ernie!
1: Ernie!
0: And he drove the fastest milk cart in the West. Ernie was only 52. He didn't want to die. But now he's gone to make deliveries in that milk round in the sky, where the customers are angels and ferocious dogs are banned, and a milkman's life is full of fun in that fairy dairy land. But a woman's needs are manifold, and Sue, she married Ted. But strange things happened on their wedding night as they lay in their bed. Was that the trees a-rustling, or the hinges of the gate? Or Ernie's ghostly gold tops a-rattling in their crate? They won't forget Ernie.
1: Ernie!
0: And he drove the fastest milk car in the West.
2: Something a little bit different, yeah. I mean, it's still easy listening hits, aren't they? A little bit of comedy or novelty songs, I suppose. Benny Hill, Ernie, and he drove the fastest milk cart in the West. And the song from Chad Morgan, I still... tickles me. That was The Fatal Wedding. Another song I'm tempted to play, not tonight, but another night, was one of his songs, The Black Crow Flying Backwards, to keep the dust out of his eyes. Oh, I might sneak it in one night. Okay, Cat Stevens opened this up with another Saturday night. Okay, let's... Now, listen, I'll get back. I'll concentrate, Ballantyne. If it's your birthday today, the 16th of June, well, many happy returns of the day. You're celebrating your birthday with these famous people. And I've got 5 here to list and talk about anyway. Some have passed away, like this gentleman, Stan Laurel. His real name was Arthur Stanley Jefferson, and he was actually born in England, and he would have been celebrating his birthday today. The UK-born American comedian, he was the thin half of the famous Laurel and Hardy comedy team. Okay, he appeared in over 200 slapstick comedies. Laurel was the creative force behind Laurel and Hardy, the films. He directed several of them. Okay, Philip Brady, born in Melbourne. Died at the age of 85 in last year, okay? The Melbourne TV and radio presenter. He made his showbiz debut in April 1958 at Channel 9. During the late 50s and 60s, he was a regular guest on the Graham Kennedy's In Melbourne Tonight program. He hosted several TV quiz and game shows, including Moneymakers, Casino 10, and Everybody's Talking. Billy Crash Craddock, okay, born in North Carolina. He's 87 today, the US singer. He had more hit success in Australia than he did in the US, thanks to a headline tour down under. Boom Boom Baby from 1959 and One Last Kiss in 1961 from Bye Bye Birdie, both made number one on the Sydney Top 40 charts. Mike Higgins, you remember Mike Higgins? He's 81 today, the Queensland TV newsreader from 1969 to 1988. He was a nightly newsreader with Channel 7 in Brisbane. And finally, Peter Sterling. He was actually born in Toowoomba. I didn't know that. He's celebrating his 66th birthday today, the Australian rugby league player. He played in four first-grade premierships for Parramatta. He was a Channel 9 rugby league commentator and host, but in 2021 he left Channel 9 after 23 years. There you go. There's a couple of others, but I won't worry about it. So those people, famous people, are celebrating their birthdays on this date as well, 16th of June. So once again, if you're celebrating your birthday today, well, many, many happy returns. Let the music continue with the Ted Mullery Gang and Jigsaw, a couple of Aussie greats.
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0: Yeah, John Fogerty in front of Creedence Clearwater Revival with Cotton Fields. I like that version. I really do, yeah. Don McLean, I think he's really underrated as a singer-songwriter, Don McLean. It's Just a Son. Jigsaw was in there from 1974. A Rose Has to Die. And Ted Mulry and his gang, My Little Girl. I love that song, yeah. That song peaked at number 8 in June of 1977. Okay. Keep the music coming, Mr. Ballantyne, with who have we got? We've got new music from Dion Powter from 2023. 12 minutes to 8 o'clock.
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0: lovely song for a hard
1: smile
0: rock band.
1: Me.
0: Yeah, Smile at Me, yeah. Yeah, they formed in Los Angeles back in 1987, and they had to wait 2 years to get that number one song on the Billboard Hot 100. When I See You Smile, Bad English, they were called, yeah. Great song, yeah. Unique too. They're going to break my stride, so they reckon. And a Brisbane-based singer, Dion Pauta, yeah, from 2023. He's Afraid of the Dark. Lovely song too. All right, I think it's time that we checked on the weather.
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0: Weather. Yeah, okay. Well, the weatherman tells us, now this is for tomorrow, Wednesday the 17th of June, partly cloudy. Now there's a chance of fog inland in the early morning, and then there's a slight chance of shower later on in the city as well. And together we've got light winds, not enough to predict any speed of the wind. Anyway, in the city right now we're sitting on 17 degrees. We're going down to 12 overnight. Tomorrow's maximum, a very comfortable 23 degrees. Sun protection recommendation from 10 o'clock until 2 o'clock in the afternoon. So now you're up to date with all the weather information. This is Easy Hits After Dark. Bob Ballantyne with you. We're into our last hour. We've got next news for you at 9 o'clock tonight. That'll be followed by Glenn Anderson, great guy with great music. He'll continue the biggest hits and the greatest memories right through until midnight tonight. So that's coming up after the 9 o'clock news. So let the music continue with more Aussie music from Kevin Johnson. Thanks for joining me tonight.
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6: The best

0: Yeah, we lost her back in 2004 at the tender age of 52. She always sung by her maiden name. That was Laura Branigan. Yeah, and Gloria, not G-L-O-R-I-A, just lovely song, Gloria. Yeah, Nick Cave and Kylie Minogue before that, back to 1995. A number two song for them in October on the Australian charts, Where the Wild Roses Grow. And Kevin Johnson kicked us off with Bonnie, Please Don't Go. Yeah, that was from 1971, a song that peaked at number nine in February of that year. All right, the what I've done is I've got a group of songs coming up that's we're going to turn back the clock. And look, for goodness sake, don't tell management, don't dob me in, please. I've got some hazy memories here from, I won't say when. I just hope you sit back and remember the good old days, bring back some memories, and because, look, if we didn't play these hazy memories, they'd be lost forever. It's 18 minutes after 8 o'clock.
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cause like him and her had a thing going, you know, and they'd been carrying on for some time now behind the sultan's back. And you could hear him talk to his camel as he rode out across the dunes. His voice would cut through the still night desert air, and he'd say, oh, yo. Which is Aramaic for whoa, babies. And Clyde say, well, he brought his camel to a screeching halt in the rear of Fatima's tent. Jumped off Clyde, snuck around the corner and into the tent he went.

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But he fled with Fatima, and out of the tent they went. They jumped on Clyde and started to ride, cutting out across the sand with the Sultan's whole army in hot pursuit. On and on they ran. Well, to make a long story short, they got away, 'cause they

0: Yeah, the Coasters, Long Come Jones, the Fleetwoods were in there with Come Softly to Me, and the Browns had the Three Bells, and Ray Stevens kicked us off with Ahab the Arab, the She-Gob, the Burning Sand. Yeah, there you go. We turned back the clock and brought back some hazy memories. I trust you enjoyed them. Okay, Easy Hits After Dark. We're... It's 26 minutes to 9 o'clock. We're 26 minutes away from the news, and that'll be followed by Glenn Anderson. He'll continue the music, the biggest hits and the greatest memories right up until midnight tonight. So please don't go away. He's a great guy with great music ahead, and he might even throw a couple of those hazy memories in for you as well. Yes, he is. He's nodding. He's in Studio A. Yeah, okay. Okay, Glenn, that's great stuff. All right, music continues with Brian Cadd.
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0: Swan Song from Glen Campbell. Yeah, it's only make-believe, that's all. Yeah, and the Beatles were in there with Hey Jude. I just didn't feel like listening to 2.5 minutes of na-na-na-na-na. So I shortened it, made the short version. Normie Rowe was in there, The Stones That I Throw, a song that peaked at number 8 in May of 1966 for him. And Brian Cadd, Let Go. Yeah, that song peaked at number 10 in August of 1974. Okay, it's 11 minutes to 9 o'clock. We're getting close to the end of the show, so and then don't forget, we've got 11 minutes away from news time. Let's go up to, further, closer to the news with a Melbourne band called The New Dream. They're coming up after these couple of messages.
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the great sound of the Hollies from the 60s, yeah, The Air That I Breathe. And a Melbourne band that was active from 1967 to 1972 that were called The New Dream, and that was Soft Delights, yeah, a song that peaked at number 24 in April of 1971 for The New Dream. Okay, it's time for me to go. Thanks very much for your company today. I trust you enjoyed the music. Now, Cyril will be back. Cyril Callaghan will be back. He'll be your host next week. And I'll be back in 2 weeks' time to present some more easy listening hits after dark. Until then, Bob Ballantyne saying bye for now. If you like, you can join me on Sunday. From midday to 3 o'clock, I'll be presenting The Sound of the 60s. Great memories from a great part of our life, a great time of our life. So I trust that you'll join me then. I'm going to go up to the news with an all-female pop group called Dusk from 1971, and it's called Angel Baby. Bye now. Thanks for joining me tonight.

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The time is right for us tonight. We can move to the rhythm. We can move.

0: The Beatles with I Feel Fine. Dusty Springfield and How Can I Be Sure. Tayso with Putting on the Ritz. Haven't heard that from a while, and I thought, wow, that's an oldie, but it was actually made in 1983, although it sounds like about a 1943 song. Anyway, welcome to the Night Shift program, and you're with Glenn Anderson. I will be here until 12 midnight. So if you can, stay as long as you can. I know it's a bit hard for you getting up at 6 or 5 in the morning, but if you can, stay with me. There's some great music to continue.
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0: Smokey Robinson and the Miracles with The Tears of a Clown. Before that, of course, was Zoot and One Times, Two Times, Three Times, Four. Carole King with Sweet Seasons and Van Morrison, one of my favourites, with Celtic Excavation. Just a little note on Van Morrison. Although best known for his vocals, Morrison is playing the alto saxophone in this song. Morrison is a multi-instrumentalist who frequently plays the saxophone, guitar and harmonica. Amazing, these people that are in this industry, how talented they are. Just some of it's just so lost. Wish we could drag more of it out in some ways. Anyway, back to the music. I know I like that song, but I think once a night's enough.
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0: Cougie Grant with The Wayward Wind. Neil Diamond before that, and what was he playing? Red, Red Wine. Love that stuff. I mean, I like Red, Red. Eddie Rabbit with Every Which Way But Loose, and Jan and Dean, the first of our surfing songs with Surf City. Okay, let's keep the music going.
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0: Johnny O'Keefe with Move Baby Move. The Yardbirds with For Your Love. Sammy Smith with The City of New Orleans. What else have we got there? Roy Orbison with Crying. And Tight Fit, The Lion Sleeps Tonight. Just remember, the music continues on this great radio station, which is, of course, Logan City's 101.
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0: Good evening. Logan City's weather for tomorrow is partly cloudy. The chance of morning fog inland and a slight chance of a shower. The overnight temperature falling to a beautiful 12 degrees, with the daytime temperature reaching 22. UV index is predicted to be moderate. And at 1 minute past the hour of 10 p.m, it is sitting on 13 beautiful degrees, and you're on Logan City's 101.
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0: Johnny Rivers with Secret Agent Man. Before that was John Anderson from Yes with Time and a Word. I don't know if it's just me, but it seems that the 70s music is very much questions. Really, really nice. It's nice to hear music that's asking why we do this and why we do that. Don't know what the answer is, but anyway. Whitney Houston started those with One Moment in Time. And it's now time for me to welcome you to the Night Shift program. It's from 10 o'clock now going through till midnight, so we've got an hour and three quarters. My name is Glenn Anderson. I'll be with you until 12, and if you can, please stay with me. I know some of you have to get up for work tomorrow. I'm getting up early tomorrow too, but I'm still going to stay till midnight. So if you can, there's some good music coming up. Be nice to have you with me. I'm going to do a special song tonight, just after the next little group come up, with a song by Slim Dusty. It was his birthday on Saturday, and I couldn't play it because I was doing the 70s, and of course Slim Dusty was a bit older than that. And his real name was David Kirkpatrick, and he was born in Kempsey, New South Wales, in 1927. He died at the age of 76 in 2003. And he's an Australian country singer. In 1958, he had the biggest hit single with Pub With No Beer, which climbed to number 3 on the British charts and made number 1 in Ireland. Tell the Irish are talented, can't you? That's what we're going to play just after these short break.
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comes in, smothered in dust and flies. He throws down his roll and rubs the sweat from his eyes. But when he is told, he says, "What's this I hear? I've trudged 50 blamin' miles

0: Karen Young with Nobody's Child. Pretty sad, isn't it? Johnny Tillotson with Heartaches by the Numbers. Ike and Tina Turner, Nutbush City Limits. And a tribute to the gentleman who's passed on, Slim Dusty, A Pub with No Beer. What a great song to start a career. What are we up to? 10:30 p.m. I'm halfway.
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0: Nat King Cole with daughter Natalie Cole. Of course, Natalie produced or made that record in honour of her dad, and that was entitled Unforgettable. Everly Brothers with Bird Dog, Sue Thompson with Norman, Glenn Campbell, of course, the Rhinestone Cowboy, and the Deltones, the second of our surfing songs for this evening with Hanging Five, or as they say, Hangin'. Got to stop speaking correctly, haven't I? The music continues on this great radio station, which is Logan City's 101.
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0: Elvis Presley with Little Sister. T-Set before that with Ma Bellamy or My Beautiful Friend. Thank you, thank you. And before that was Tony Childs, Stop Your Fussin', and Cliff Richard. Yeah, don't talk to him.
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0: Good evening. Logan City's weather for tomorrow, Wednesday, is partly cloudy. The chance of a morning fog inland and a slight chance of a shower. The overnight temperature falling to 12, with the daytime temperature reaching 22. And the UV index is predicted to be moderate. Time now is 1 minute past 11 and it's sitting on 13 degrees. And you're on Logan City's 101.
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0: Nancy Sinatra with Lee Hazelwood and Lady Bird. Al Stewart before that with Song on the Radio. And we started those group with Style Council and Shout to the Top. The music continues and welcome to the Night Shift program with Glenn Anderson. I will be here until 12 midnight, about 45 minutes left to go. So I'll just keep playing music.
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0: Interesting questions. Bellany Brothers with If I Said You Had a Beautiful Body, Would You Hold It Against Me? Shelley Fabre with Johnny Angel. Tony Orlando and Dawn with Candida. And Starship, Nothing's Gonna Stop Us Now. Time's now sitting 11:30 p.m. and it's sitting on 14 degrees. It is supposed to go down to 12. And they've got half an hour to get it down there. I don't think they'll make it. But anyway, tomorrow's 22 and there's chance of showers slightly. Partly cloudy, unusual. And morning fog, which is mainly inland, so just be careful of that.
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0: Mitch Miller with The Yellow Rose of Texas. Scaffold with Lily the Pink, what a nice little tune. Joni Mitchell, You Turn Me On, I'm a Radio. Sounds nice. And I love this little song, The Beach Boys, last of our surfing songs for this evening, called Surfer Girl. And we remember, we play more of the biggest hits, greatest memories on this great radio station, which is, of course, Logan City's 101.
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Merrily Rush with Angel of the Morning. Before that was, hang on a minute. Sorry, I got something caught in my throat. Tom Jones before that with Till. What a beautiful little song that one is. And Tina Turner, Better Be Good to Me. And it's time for me to go too, so I've got to be good to me. And good evening, time to go. Thank you for letting me join you. I will be back on Saturday afternoon from 3 o'clock with the sounds of the 70s. Love you to join me if you can. At least it's a reasonable time of the day, 3 o'clock till 6 o'clock. And from then, good evening and please keep safe. Make sure you look after yourselves. No raining tonight, so that's good for a change. I'll be able to go home without the boat and maybe have a really good time. But make sure you guys look after yourselves. And can I say thank you to all our listeners for tuning in to Logan Cities 101. We really do appreciate your support. Without it, we would not be here. And to our listeners on Facebook, thank you for the all loves and likes and comments on our Facebook page. We do appreciate that also too. So have a safe and fantastic week. And I'm going to go out now with the Righteous Brothers with Unchained Melody. Whoa.

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1: I'm Mark Dransfield. The federal government has welcomed the Reserve Bank decision to keep the official interest rate on hold following three hikes this year. The RBA's held the cash rate at 4.35%. The decision was unanimous among the nine board members, but the central bank is concerned inflation is still too high. Treasurer Jim Chalmers admits that's a challenge, but believes the rate decision will help Australian households.
2: This decision by the Reserve Bank's very welcome in the context of Australians still under pressure and these global pressures intensifying in recent times as well.
1: Two men have been charged over their alleged roles in a plot to import 200 kilograms worth of methamphetamine into Sydney. The illicit drug was detected in a layer of paint coating the walls of a container intercepted from Mexico. Burger restaurant Grilled is being taken to court over claims it overstated the environmental benefits of its Tree Day Tuesday promotion. The consumer watchdog alleges the fast food chain misled customers about donating $1 for every burger purchased on a Tuesday over a three-year period. ACCC chairperson Gina Cascott-Lieb says the detailed conditions of the promotion meant most purchasers did not qualify for that donation.
3: This is a form of greenwashing because it had the potential to mislead many consumers nationwide about the environmental benefits of their purchase.
1: Casual and part-time workers have now been included in the Victorian government's plan to legalise the right to work from home. Legislation allowing work from home 2 days a week from September 1 is finally being introduced to Parliament. Premier Jacinta Allen says the decision to expand the laws beyond full-time staff follows extensive consultation, and she denies it'll create more red tape.
4: I disagree. In fact, so do a lot of their own members and employers as well, because we had a lot of businesses respond to our survey and we've had a lot of consultation as well with businesses. We know many of them are already doing it.
1: Overseas now, and the UK has picked up Australia's under-16 social media ban, but they're taking it further. Correspondent Gavin Gray has more.
5: Millions of children will be forced off various platforms, including TikTok, Snapchat and Instagram, with the regulations intended to be in place early next year. The Prime Minister has yet to release a full list of platforms affected, but said YouTube, Facebook and X would also be included. The government said over-16s may have to verify their ages to continue using social media platforms. Tech companies Meta, Snapchat and YouTube are warning a blanket ban will move children into a more unsafe online environment. However, in a recent survey here, 90% of parents supported a ban.
1: Air health news, and a study of more than 85,000 people has found hundreds of genes which play a role in developing moles and melanoma. A third of melanomas develop from moles, with genetic factors determining how many moles a person grows. QIMR Berghofer Associate Professor Matthew Law says the research could lead to new ways of preventing and treating the deadly skin cancer.
6: As much as I'm interested in understanding the genetic reasons why you get melanoma, the most important thing people can do is manage their risks. So manage their sun exposure, use sun protective behaviours and use sunscreen.
1: This is Air News. Queensland are keeping coy over how they'll use Kalyn Ponga and Reece Walsh in State of Origin 2. Billy Slater has named Walsh on an extended bench with Ponga retained at fullback. Maroon skipper Cameron Munster says they offer different threats.
7: Kalyn's probably that more of that bigger body, can definitely handle the middle. Reece could probably handle the middle, but at the end of the day, he probably doesn't make a whole heap of tackles in the front line. So there's obviously ways around those sort of things, and you can inject him in certain plays or certain ways of getting into the game. But who knows? I'm sure Bill and the coaching staff have got a plan.
1: Meanwhile, Blues coach Laurie Daly has sprung a surprise. He says reserve back Ethan Strange will play in the forwards when he comes off the bench. AFL, and Stephen King is expecting a finals-like atmosphere when Melbourne faces Adelaide on Saturday. The Demons have ruled out Harrison Petty following a hamstring strain against Essendon. The Melbourne coach says it'll be a good test.
8: Adelaide Oval against the Crows, they've hit really good form. They've got their best players back in the team playing extraordinary football. So yeah, I'm just looking forward to the opportunity to play a great team away, and it will be like a finals-like atmosphere for us. It's a great opportunity to test ourselves against a team that's really strong in the contest. Their pressure game's elite.
1: And Supercars Championship leader Brock Feeney has returned to his happy hunting ground for this week's Darwin Triple Crown. Feeney's won the past five races in the top end. Australian Independent Radio News.
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0: 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Girls, we love having fun in the water, but what do we need to remember first?
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1: I'm Mark Dransfield. The federal government has welcomed the Reserve Bank decision to keep the official interest rate on hold following three hikes this year. The RBA's held the cash rate at 4.35%. The decision was unanimous among the nine board members, but the central bank is concerned inflation is still too high. Treasurer Jim Chalmers admits that's a challenge, but believes the rate decision will help Australian households.
2: This decision by the Reserve Bank is very welcome in the context of Australians still under pressure and these global pressures intensifying in recent times as well.
1: Two men have been charged over their alleged roles in a plot to import 200 kilograms worth of methamphetamine into Sydney. The illicit drug was detected in a layer of paint coating the walls of a container intercepted from Mexico. Burger restaurant Grilled is being taken to court over claims it overstated the environmental benefits of its Tree Day Tuesday promotion. The consumer watchdog alleges the fast food chain misled customers about donating $1 for every burger purchased on a Tuesday over a three-year period. ACCC chairperson Gina Cascott-Lieb says the detailed conditions of the promotion meant most purchasers did not qualify for that donation.
3: This is a form of greenwashing because it had the potential to mislead many consumers nationwide about the environmental benefits of their purchase.
1: Casual and part-time workers have now been included in the Victorian government's plan to legalise the right to work from home. Legislation allowing work from home 2 days a week from September 1 is finally being introduced to Parliament. Premier Jacinta Allen says the decision to expand the laws beyond full-time staff follows extensive consultation, and she denies it'll create more red tape.
4: I disagree. In fact, so do a lot of their own members and employers as well, because we had a lot of businesses respond to our survey and we've had a lot of consultation as well with businesses. We know many of them are already doing it.
1: Overseas now, and the UK has picked up Australia's under-16 social media ban, but they're taking it further. Correspondent Gavin Gray has more.
5: Millions of children will be forced off various platforms, including TikTok, Snapchat and Instagram, with the regulations intended to be in place early next year. The Prime Minister has yet to release a full list of platforms affected, but said YouTube, Facebook and X would also be included. The government said over-16s may have to verify their ages to continue using social media platforms. Tech companies Meta, Snapchat and YouTube are warning a blanket ban will move children into a more unsafe online environment. However, in a recent survey here, 90% of parents supported a ban.
1: Air health news, and a study of more than 85,000 people has found hundreds of genes which play a role in developing moles and melanoma. A third of melanomas develop from moles, with genetic factors determining how many moles a person grows. QIMR Berghofer Associate Professor Matthew Law says the research could lead to new ways of preventing and treating the deadly skin cancer.
6: As much as I'm interested in the understanding the genetic reasons why you get melanoma, the most important thing people can do is manage their risks. So manage their sun exposure, use sun protective behaviours and use sunscreen.
1: This is Air News. Queensland are keeping coy over how they'll use Kalyn Ponga and Reece Walsh in State of Origin 2. Billy Slater has named Walsh on an extended bench with Ponga retained at fullback. Maroon skipper Cameron Munster says they offer different threats.
7: Kalyn's probably that more of that bigger body, can definitely handle the middle. Reece could probably handle the middle, but at the end of the day, he probably doesn't make a whole heap of tackles in the front line. So there's obviously ways around those sort of things, and you can inject him in certain plays or certain ways of getting into the game. But who knows? I'm sure Bill and the coaching staff have got a plan.
1: Meanwhile, Blues coach Laurie Daly has sprung a surprise. He says reserve back Ethan Strange will play in the forwards when he comes off the bench. AFL, and Stephen King is expecting a finals-like atmosphere when Melbourne faces Adelaide on Saturday. The Demons have ruled out Harrison Petty following a hamstring strain against Essendon. The Melbourne coach says it'll be a good test.
8: Adelaide Oval against the Crows, they've hit really good form. They've got their best players back in the team playing extraordinary football. So I'm just looking forward to the opportunity to play a great team away, and it will be like a finals-like atmosphere for us. It's a great opportunity to test ourselves against a team that's really strong in the contest. Their pressure game's elite.
1: And Supercars Championship leader Brock Feeney has returned to his happy hunting ground for this week's Darwin Triple Crown. Feeney's won the past five races in the top end. Australian Independent Radio News. You're

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1: I'm Mark Dransfield. The Reserve Bank has decided to keep interest rates on hold for now, but won't rule out another hike if inflation remains high. The official cash rate will stay at 4.35% after three increases this year. The decision was unanimous among the nine RBA board members. Governor Michelle Bullock says they'll continue examining economic data.
2: The decision does not rule out further tightening in monetary policy if that is what is required to bring inflation down. In making its decisions, the board will be focused on the data and what that suggests about the outlook and risks.
1: Meantime, end of financial year spending is forecast to grow by just under 2% this year, well below inflation. Research shows total spending on sales is still expected to reach about $10.7 billion. Fleur Brown from the Australian Retail Council says households remain cautious.
3: Interest rate increases, overall cost pressures. Retail businesses are also under a lot of cost pressure at the moment. That is leading to quite a cautious environment.
1: Police say it's unclear at this stage if a fire-bombed beauty salon in Sydney's inner west was the intended target of a suspected arson attack. Three improvised explosive devices were found at the scene in Concord West on Monday night. No one was injured, but Superintendent Christine McDonald says they want the public's help to track down those responsible.
4: We're really appealing for anyone that might have been in the area, might have been driving past. We want CCTV vision and dash cam footage on Concord Road.
1: Queensland police are offering support to the mother of a baby accidentally taken during an alleged carjacking spree on Monday. 10 people have been charged over a string of vehicle thefts in North Queensland, including a car with a baby seat carrying an infant. Townsville District Superintendent Damien Crosby says while that car was returned shortly after being taken, it would have been a traumatic experience for the mother.
5: Our response was immediate. QAS were also called immediately as a precaution. Thankfully, there were no injuries. It was really a precautionary examination, but it would have been a very traumatic impact for that lady.
1: The process of reopening the Strait of Hormuz to pre-war traffic levels could be quite messy, according to a foreign policy expert. The shipping route is expected to be fully open by Friday when US and Iran negotiators meet in Geneva for a formal peace deal signing ceremony. The International Maritime Organization says the removal of mines is the first step to making the waterway safe for transit, and foreign policy expert Nega Anga says the shipping industry is taking a cautious approach.
6: Obviously, the insurance companies need assurances that these boats will be secure, and obviously there needs to be some sort of proof of passage that takes place.
1: And in business news, craft giant Lincraft will close all of its 60 stores across Australia and New Zealand after more than 80 years in business. Management blames the decision on rising operating costs and tough retail conditions. The shops will shut down progressively, but the company will continue to sell online. Finally, to the Australian share market, the All Ords has closed up 3 points at 91.31. One Australian dollar is buying 70.54 US cents. This is AIR News. Queensland are keeping coy over how they'll use Kalyn Ponga and Reece Walsh in State of Origin 2. Billy Slater has named Walsh on an extended bench with Ponga retained at fullback. Maroon skipper Cameron Munster says they offer different threats.
7: Kalyn's probably that more of that bigger body, can definitely handle the middle. Reece could probably handle the middle, but at the end of the day, he probably doesn't make a whole heap of tackles in the front line. So there's obviously ways around those sort of things, and you can inject him in certain plays or certain ways of getting into the game. But who knows? I'm sure Bill and the coaching staff have got a plan.
1: Meanwhile, Blues coach Laurie Daly has sprung a surprise. He says reserve back Ethan Strange will play in the forwards when he comes off the bench. AFL and Stephen King is expecting a finals-like atmosphere when Melbourne faces Adelaide on Saturday. The Demons have ruled out Harrison Petty following a hamstring strain against Essendon. The Melbourne coach says it'll be a good test.
8: Adelaide Oval against the Crows, they've hit really good form. They've got their best players back in the team playing extraordinary football. So yeah, I'm just looking forward to the opportunity to play a great team away, and it will be like a finals-like atmosphere for us. It's a great opportunity to test ourselves against a team that's really strong in the contest. Their pressure game's elite.
1: And Supercars Championship leader Brock Feeney has returned to his happy hunting ground for this week's Darwin Triple Crown. Feeney's won the past five races in the top end. Australian Independent Radio News.

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1: Good morning, I'm Lee Harrison. An inquiry into Labor's tax changes is wrapped up, with investors unhappy about the reforms. Nelson Scott reports.
2: The second and final day of the inquiry into the government's changes to capital gains tax and negative gearing has been held in Sydney. Witnesses were split between unions and social services groups in favour of the reforms and real estate and investment groups who are opposed. Jeff Wilson from Wilson Asset Management says the legislation would stifle productivity and slow the economy.
3: If we make productive investments less attractive, we should not be surprised if we get less of it.
2: But Joseph Mitchell from the ACTU claims the new laws will make it easier for workers to buy property.
4: We need a tax system that rewards work, not just wealth.
2: The inquiry will present its findings on Friday as Labor seeks to pass the laws by the end of the month. Nelson Scott, Canberra.
1: The Reserve Bank has made it clear it won't hesitate to hike interest rates unless inflation eases further. The RBA unanimously decided to keep the official cash rate at 4.35% after a two-day board meeting. Governor Michelle Bullock is hoping the peace deal between the US and Iran will see energy costs come down.
5: It's good news, and over the next few months we start to see oil prices settle down and we start to see supply chains and other commodities start to work properly again, then that will help, I think, to ensure that inflation doesn't get supercharged.
1: The WA government has announced it's working to change how social housing places are prioritised, the first major reform to the waitlist system since the 1950s. Elise Gately reports.
6: The current system, which orders applicants into a general and priority list, then by the date they applied, is set to be replaced by a sorting system based on five criteria: safety, their current housing circumstances, medical conditions, accessibility needs, and cultural considerations. Housing Minister John Kerry says the reforms are overdue to fast-track those into social homes who need them most.
7: Those that are most immediate risk, homeless, women fleeing from domestic violence, would be assessed with the greatest need.
6: But the Liberals say the proposal just shuffles around the nearly 30,000 people who have already been in the queue for years. The state government is consulting stakeholders on the reforms, aiming to put them into effect by 2028. Elise Gately, Perth.
1: In other news, a Kurtz varied Ben Robert Smith's bail conditions, allowing him to attend an event at the Australian War Memorial in Canberra. He's been granted a temporary exemption so he can attend the opening of the Anzac Hall. And new figures show one person every day is dying of a drug overdose in Australia. The Pennington Institute report has found more than 2,500 people died from drug-induced deaths in 2024, the highest number ever recorded. This is Air News. Geelong says Jeremy Cameron is managing a hip niggle but will play in Thursday's blockbuster against Fremantle. Tom Stewart is no certainty to return as he recovers from concussion. Cats coach Chris Gott says a lot of planning goes into Dockers star Luke Jackson.
8: I don't think it's good policy to come up against a champion and say, oh, actually, we'll be fine. It's better to be a bit wary of what he's capable of, and while still maintaining the confidence in the guys we have. And again, without being overconfident, we feel like we have a variety of options.
1: Maroons coach Billy Slater is keeping his powder dry over Queensland's plans for super sub Reece Walsh. Speaking ahead of tonight's must-win Origin 2, Slater declined to share where Walsh might feature, only that he's excited to see the Broncos star and Kalen Ponga light up the MCG.
9: Now, what a luxury for us to have a guy like Kalen Ponga that can wear the number one jersey and have a guy like Reece Walsh sitting there waiting for an opportunity.
1: And at the Nottingham Open, number one seed Alex de Minaur has beaten Canadian Gabriel Diallo 7-5-6-3, and fellow Sydney sider Rinki Hijikata has defeated Chilean Alejandro Tabilo 6-2-6-4. Australian Independent Radio News.
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13: G'day everybody, checking all things traffic this morning in the Logan area. If you are heading inbound on Bridge, the M1 this morning builds from Logan Home to Slacks Creek, the gateway north of 8 Mile Plains. Some minor holdups starting to pick up. Already some slight delays on the Mount Lindsay Highway northbound. Boaters at Road, not too bad. There's a holdup through Parkinson, the Logan Motorway. Chance for some slight delays near Waterford on Narang and Albert Street, but otherwise quite clear at the moment. Kingston Road, a chance at some light delays. Need a tyre or wheel upgrade for your vehicle? Only one place to go, and that's sponsor Keith Four Wheels, 11 Smallwood Street, Underwood. Phone 3841 6244. Keith Four Wheels, they'll keep you moving. It's Luke and Moore, go traffic in 30 minutes.
14: We're in for another partly cloudy day today. Top temperature forecast to be around 22 degrees. Pretty much similar to yesterday, actually. 12 degrees in town at the moment. Partly cloudy, a bit of fog inland early this morning once again, and a very slight chance of a shower, the Bureau tells us. And that sun protection recommended between, if I just move that out of the way, 10 o'clock and 1:30 this afternoon. There you are. You're up to date now.
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Good morning and welcome to the Hump Day Breaker Show. I'm Peter Carey. Great to have your company on this Wednesday, the 17th day of June. We have a new theme for our battles this week. It's all about the heart. And we'll have two new songs that we'll play for you very, very shortly. A reminder, too, that coming up at 6:30 this morning, we'll take you to the newsroom. Lee will have all the latest news headlines. And we'll continue right throughout breakfast, in fact, right throughout today, playing you the biggest hits, the greatest of memories, right here on Logan City's 101.

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1: And on Hump Day, we continue our heart theme this week, the battle between two ladies, Roxette and Taylor Dayne. From Roxette, we're going to actually listen to your heart.

So the battle of the girls this morning between Roxette and Taylor Dane. And you can participate in our Battle of the Stars yourself this morning by simply going to the Facebook page and letting us know which of those two heart songs you'd like to hear. And the winner will be played about 10 to 8 this morning.

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1: And news headlines, I'm Lee Harrison. Making news today, the global price of crude oil is continuing its decline as world leaders discuss the return to normal operations for the Strait of Hormuz. US President Donald Trump says the shipping lane will open toll-free as part of the deal to be formally signed later this week. The petrol industry is backing a plan to gradually return the fuel excise to its regular level rather than all at once. The federal government's weighing up whether the 26 cents a litre reduction will remain beyond June 30. The One Nation leader will today make her first address to the National Press Club, 30 years after she was first elected to Parliament. Pauline Hanson's appearance comes amid a meteoric surge in popularity, recently polling as the nation's preferred PM. And the Australian Red Cross says it's been blown away by the generosity of Australians continuing to give despite the cost of living pressures. In air sport, North Melbourne's Paul Curtis has failed to overturn a three-match suspension for rough conduct at the AFL Tribunal. And Maroons coach Billy Slater is keeping his powder dry over Queensland's plans for super sub Rhys Walsh in tonight's State of Origin clash. These stories and more today. This is Air News.
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5: G'day everybody, checking all things traffic again this morning. Building up a little on the Gateway's northbound run now from 8 Mile Plains onwards. Looks like the M1's still troubled from Bryant's Road through to Springwood. The Mount Lindsay Highway and Beau Desert Road starting to have a little bit of northbound delay. The Logan Motorway westbound hold up through Parkinson. Not too bad Kingston Road this morning. Logan Lee Road looking pretty good as well. But a crash just down towards Narang and Albert Street as they meet. So could start to build there near the Logan River. Need a tyre or wheel upgrade for your vehicle? Only one place to go, and that's sponsor Keith Four Wheels. 11 Smallwood Street, Underwood. Phone 3841-6244. Keith Four Wheels, they'll keep you moving. It's Luke and Moore. Go traffic in 30 minutes.
6: It's still 12 degrees in the city. We're heading for a top today of 22 degrees. A partly cloudy day, a bit of fog in there this morning, so take it easy. Maybe a slight chance of a shower. A quick look at tomorrow, 9 up to 22. And yes, another partly cloudy day for tomorrow as well. From 6 to 9.

That's why I'm sitting here looking rather resplendent this morning, I must say, in my maroon T-shirt. Not T-shirt, polo shirt. Got a bit of class at the Brekkie Show. Sitting here with my Queenslander supporting polo shirt. So, Carol, I hope you're doing pretty much the same. And a very special hello to all of our early risers today. Good morning, Colleen, Anthony and Alan. Mark, I like your selection this morning just to be a wee bit different. Nothing wrong with that, mate. Brenda, g'day to you. Hello, Carol. Yes, go Queensland. Good morning to you too, Glenn. Hope it's a great day as we continue with the biggest hits and the greatest memories.

0: Sophie B. Hawkins with the music here at Logan Cities 101. It's 18 minutes after 7 at, did I say after 7? I meant to say 18 minutes to 7. Come on, Pete. I'm so excited about the State of Origin for tonight. But anyway, we've got a few hours to go. What, 13 hours until kickoff?
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And today's battle continues with our heart theme for the rest of the week. And this morning, the battle between Roxette and Taylor Dayne. This big hit from 1989 for Roxette.

And we'll be announcing the winner of Battle of the Stars between Roxette and Taylor in about 60 minutes from now here on Logan City's number one, 101 FM with Peter Carey till 9 this morning.

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1: Good morning, I'm Lee Harrison. The global price of crude oil is continuing its decline as world leaders discuss the return to normal operations for the Strait of Hormuz. US President Donald Trump says the shipping lane will open toll-free as part of the deal to be formally signed later this week. British Prime Minister Keir Starmer says he's been discussing the reopening of the strait with other leaders.
2: We'll play our full part in relation to that, and that's been amongst the discussions we've had as a G7 and with President Trump in the margins.
1: Fighting in Lebanon remains a key question, with President Trump saying he believes the deal can hold even if Israel and Hezbollah continue their strikes, while Iran's parliamentary speaker says the war must end on all fronts. The petrol industry is backing a proposal to gradually return the fuel excise to its regular level rather than all at once. The federal government is weighing up whether the 26 cents a litre reduction will remain beyond June 30. Fuel retailers warn a sudden jump could lead to a rush on bowsers before prices rise. The One Nation leader will today make her first address to the National Press Club 30 years after she was first elected to Parliament. Pauline Hanson's appearance comes amid a meteoric surge in popularity, recently polling as the nation's preferred prime minister. Senator Hanson is expected to face questions around her policies, which some have criticised for lacking sufficient detail. A Russian warship has fired warning shots at a yacht in the English Channel after the British vessel got too close. The BBC's Damian Grammaticus says it was within international waters.
3: Let's remember that this vessel, this Russian frigate, was being, we believe, accompanied, escorted by a Royal Naval offshore patrol vessel. So that would have meant that the Russians knew they had an audience.
1: Russia says it tried to contact the yacht first. The Australian Red Cross says it's been blown away by the generosity of Australians continuing to give despite the cost of living pressures. The charity is running its annual end of financial year tax donation campaign to help those impacted by natural disasters. Nicola Cray says they're seeing widespread generosity, including in the Northern Territory.
4: We're seeing the highest donations averaging about $596 per person. So that's super generous, followed by Victoria and New South Wales, of course.
1: A man's been charged over a home invasion and kidnapping in Sydney's west. Police say three armed men who forced their way into a house at St Clair abducted a 23-year-old woman and left in two stolen cars. After one car was later found in Granville, a 35-year-old man was arrested. The woman was found unhurt. And Australia's Weather Bureau has now declared a very strong El Niño event, with forecasts predicting it could be the most severe in decades. This is Air News. New South Wales will seek inspiration from the AFL in tonight's State of Origin at the MCG. The Blues have invited Melbourne coach Stephen King into the Sheds pre-game, with the Demons undefeated at the G this season. The D's coach says it's been a thrill meeting Laurie Daly ahead of facing Queensland tonight.
5: Just having a chat to Laurie. He grew up in Wagga, so he's a bit of an AFL fan, which was surprising. I remember watching him as a kid dominating with Canberra, and it was more probably just, you know, what Origin means, how they prepare their players, how they get them up.
1: Collingwood are confident they've turned around their form in close games this season. The Pies have had two wins from eight games decided by two goals or less, while their opponent this weekend, Port Adelaide, has lost five games by a goal or less. Magpies defender Harry Perryman says it's an issue they've been working on.
6: It's just a couple of little tweaks to our game plan, and a couple of those close games, a bit of luck either way, could have went our way. So, we're super confident we can turn around.
1: Perth Glory have announced the signing of upcoming midfielder Lucas Scicluna on a two-year deal. The 20-year-old is making the move across from the Newcastle Jets after making 10 A-League appearances. Australian Independent Radio News.
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10: G'day everybody, checking all things traffic again this morning. Building up a little more northbound on the M1. It's actually quite heavy from Bryant's Road through to Slacks Creek. More delays picking up Chambers Flat Road towards Kingston Road. There's some delays in the Narang and Albert Street. Looks busy on the Mount Lindsay Highway off Park Ridge Road, but not too lengthy there. Looks like it does build up on the gateway, extended from Stretton up towards Rochdale at the moment. Logan Motorway still a light delay through Parkinson, so just keep an eye on that as well. Need a tyre or wheel upgrade for your vehicle? Only one place to go, and that's sponsor Keith Four Wheels, 11 Smallwood Street, Underwood. Phone 3841 6244. Keith Four Wheels, they'll keep you moving. It's Luke and Moore, go traffic in 30 minutes.
11: We've lost a degree. It's down to 11 degrees at the moment, but we are heading for 22 degrees in the city today under partly cloudy skies today. Chance of a bit of fog inland this morning. Maybe a slight shower later on today, but light winds prevailing. UV index predicted to reach moderate between 10 and half past 1 today. That's the latest in new sport and weather.
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20: Oh.

reminiscing back to the days of the old school you had with Cat Stevens here at Logan City's 101. Hello there, Peter Carey with you till 9 o'clock this morning. We'll continue our Battle of the Stars. If you've just greeted us, good morning. Welcome to Wednesday, the 17th day of June. With the battle today, we continue our heart theme. We'll play the two songs for you very, very shortly. A reminder that we'll cross to Lee for the Queensland News at 7:30 this morning. And we'll continue right here to play more music during breakfast, Logan City's 101.

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Actually, I just had a thought. We should have got everyone to let us know, just like Ronnie did, whether they're Queensland or the other supporters. And Carol, just like you, wearing my maroon polo shirt this morning, flying the flag for the team. So all you need to do is tell us whether or not you'd like to hear Roxette or Taylor in about half an hour from now with our Battle of the Stars.

Today's Hump Day. It's Wednesday, the 17th of June, and your old mate Bluey joins you this morning between 9 and midday. Paul Barrett will be hosting the afternoon show today between 12 and 3. John Kay driving you home between 3 and 6 after sunset tonight with both Michelle and Stu, and Alistair Robertson with the Hidden Gems tonight.

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1: G'day everybody, checking all things traffic in the Logan area again this morning. Building up a little northbound on the gateway from Stretton towards Rochdale. The M1 busy from Bryant's Road up through Slacks Creek. There's some holdups through Parkinson on the Logan Motorway. Kingston Logan Lee Road still have some holdups, as well as the northbound run on the Mount Lindsay Highway. Need a tyre or wheel upgrade for your vehicle? Only one place to go, and that's sponsor Keith Four Wheels, 11 Smallwood Street, Underwood. Phone 3841 6244. Keith Four Wheels, they'll keep you moving. It's Luke and Moore. Go traffic in 30 minutes.
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0: One of the best out of the 70s from Steeler's Wheel this morning and Stuck in the Middle with You. Well, it's about this time of the morning we give you a gentle push. That if you haven't as yet been a part of our Battle of the Stars, you've got a few minutes up your sleeve to tell me whether or not you'd like to hear Roxette with Listen to Your Heart or Taylor Dayne, Tell It to My Heart. That's the choice that you have for the battle this morning. I'll announce the winners shouldn't say the winners. I think many of you who've been on the Facebook page, I think you know which way this is going.
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1: Well, this morning I can't say that it's a 100% shutout because I think it was about 8 minutes past six this morning. Mark sent into our Facebook page, look, I'll go for B, Pete, just to be different. So, Mark, you were the only person that went for Taylor Dane this morning, and the rest of us all went for this classic from Roxette.

We'll have another Battle of the Stars for you tomorrow. In fact, I think we might have one tomorrow with a bit of a country feel. How does that sound? It's coming up tomorrow morning during Brekkie. We've got the latest news coming up at 8 o'clock, and that's just 7 minutes away.

Not a bad way to kick off the third and final hour of our brekkie on this hump day Wednesday. The Beach Boys still cruising after all these years. Still to come this morning between now and 9 o'clock, before your old mate Bluey comes along to keep you company on this Wednesday morning, we'll have a look at some of the events that happened on the state in history. Celebrities celebrating their birthdays today. We'll have another edition with Lee of the Queensland News, and we'll continue to play the biggest hits and the greatest memories of Logan City's 101.

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7: All right, so our next movie is screening on Wednesday, June 14. All right, people meet for morning tea around about 10 o'clock. Now, the reason why I'm saying that is that later on this morning and tomorrow morning with Jace, and then on Friday, Breaker with yours truly, we're giving you the chance to win to go to our morning movie. And the movie is called Glenrothen, and it's something that's very close to my heart because it's all about whiskey. Ah, yes, indeed. I love a few dramas of an evening, you know what I mean, like. So anyway, I think it was a bit of Welsh there, but anyway. So, Glenrothen is the movie, so later on this morning, Bluey will be giving you the chance to win tickets to go and see it, and I'm sure he'll tell you something about the synopsis of the movie. So that's coming up a little later on.

Imagine having the Beatles singing happy birthday to you. There you go. It's the 17th day of June, and if you're celebrating your birthday today, we hope it's a fantastic day. Everybody here at the station passes on your birthday wishes to you. You're celebrating with Jade Hurley. Jade Hurley is 83 years of age nowadays, the Australian singer and a pianist, discovered at the age of 14, singing "A Whole Lot of Shaking Going On" in a pub in Sydney back in 1958. Geoffrey Toovey, the rugby league player, is celebrating his 57th birthday. Australian swimmer Stephanie Rice, born just up the road in Brizzy, celebrating her 38th birthday. Born just a little bit to the west of us, Shane Watson, a nippy boy, is blowing out 45 candles. As we heard on the news, Venus Williams is getting together with her sister to play, I think, in Wimbledon. They've got a wild card. But today, Venus Williams is blowing out 46 candles. She'll be turning back the hands of time when she walks out in Wimbledon. And today, Barry Pincus is celebrating his birthday. And you're thinking, righto, Pete, who is Barry Pincus? Better known to you and I as Barry Manilow, the US singer, songwriter,

Little Diesel for the 90s, tip of my tongue. We've got the Queensland News coming up with Lee very, very shortly. And don't forget Bluey coming up after 9 this morning.

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1: This is Air News Queensland. I'm Lee Harrison. A new body will be established to improve the response to reports of alleged child sexual abuse and keep children safe. Steve Barker explains.
2: The state government will invest $250 million to establish an agency, the Queensland Protection Commission. Its aim? To improve the protection of children from sexual abuse. It's in response to a review that found multiple opportunities were missed to stop one of Australia's most notorious pedophiles. Attorney General Deb Frecklington says the commission will create a long overdue focus on protection and early detection. She added, protecting our children is a non-negotiable. The agency is scheduled to start work next February. Steve Barker, Air News.
1: An investigation's underway following a fatal traffic crash in the state's scenic rim. A 67-year-old was killed yesterday when his vehicle collided with the rear of a truck stopped at roadworks in Kuranda. Police are urging other motorists who witnessed the event or have footage to come forward. Recreational fishers are demanding an end to the trial of 1.6-kilometre-long fishing nets in the Great Barrier Reef World Heritage Area. With more on that story, Peter Jones.
3: Tunnel nets were trialled in Bowen, the Whitsundays and Gladstone last year and are a proposed alternative to controversial gillnet fishing, which will be banned from June next year. Recreational angler Chris Burgess, who's fished the waters off Bowen for 5 years, is leading community opposition. He's told the ABC we're talking about a 1.6-kilometre-long net that indiscriminately captures every fish of any species within the area. He says that's going to have an impact on the recreational angling and fish populations for locals to enjoy. Peter Jones, Air News.
1: The Brisbane budget is expected to inject billions of dollars into road infrastructure under Operation Smooth. The Lord Mayor is promising $100 million to help fix potholes. The budget will be unveiled today and is also expected to include a rate rise. To Sport Now, and Queensland will draw inspiration from one of their greatest sides ahead of tonight's Game 2 State of Origin blockbuster in Melbourne. Lachlan Gray reports.
4: The MCG hasn't been a happy hunting ground for the Maroons, Billy Slater's men needing to defy 30 years of history to beat the Blues in Game 2 and force a decider in Brisbane. There hasn't been a Queensland win at the G since Fatty Vaughton and the Neville Nobodies down New South Wales in Game 2 of the 1995 series. Maroons fans have seen 5 losses either side of that famous victory, but this is a desperate Queensland side rallying around one of their own. Tino Faasuamalawi set to play on despite the recent death of his father. Reece Walsh is the ace up Billy Slater's sleeve, while debutante Kulikefu Finifuiaki is tipped to bring the heat against a Blues side that snatched victory in Game 1. Lachlan Gray reporting.
1: And Aussie tennis star Alex de Minaur has advanced to the round of 16 at the Queen's Club Championships in London. This is Air News Queensland.
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6: G'day everybody, checking all things traffic this morning in the Logan area. Still some slight hold-ups on the gateway northbound between Compton Road and Carindale. It's only very light. The M1 similar with earlier, heavy movement from as far south as Ormo up through Logan Home and then through Slacks Creek. There was some previous delay. Still looks busy on Narang and Albert Street coming up out of Waterford, and looks like the Mount Lindsay Highway and Boaters Road starting to calm down, but still with holdups. Need a tyre or wheel upgrade for your vehicle? Only one place to go, and that's sponsor Keith Four Wheels, 11 Smallwood Street, Underwood. Phone 3841 6244. Keith Four Wheels, they'll keep you moving. It's Luca Moore. Go traffic later on.
7: Later on is During Drive this afternoon between 3 and 6. 22 degrees, the expected top in the city today, 13 degrees at the moment. We're under partly cloudy skies. That fog should have burned off. There is the chance of a slight shower, the Bureau tells us. There is no fine danger rating, but sun protection is still recommended between 10 and 1:30. And for your Thursday, partly cloudy, 9 to 22. And for your feel-good Friday, partly cloudy again, 12 to 23 degrees. Weekday.

0: we say, God save the Queen.
1: Tranquility Base here. The Eagle has landed.
2: We shall fight on the beaches. We shall never surrender.
3: Mr. Gorbachev, tear down this wall.
4: Happy to do that, Mr. Speaker.
5: So I don't care whether you're happy or not.
6: Well, today is the 17th day of June. Let's go back to the year 1823 when Charles McIntosh patented the waterproof cloth that he was to use in making raincoats. And I remember being a little one, my mum yelling out, "Have you got your Mac on? What about your sou'wester?" And those wellygogs, which were Wellingtons back in the day. The Statue of Liberty arrived in New York via France on this date back in 1985. The Watergate scandal broke on this day when five members of the Nixon re-election campaign, they were caught breaking into the offices of the Democrats' National Committee at the Watergate Hotel back in 1972. In 1997, I love this story, for all we intrepid golfers, Matthew Draper, at the age of 5 years and 212, I think you know what I'm about to say, he hit a hole-in-one at the Cherwell Edge Golf Club in England in 1997. I wonder if you shouted the bar milkshakes. Back in 2015, the State of Origin record rugby league crowd of 91,513 watched, I hate to say it, the Blues defeat the Maroons 26-18. It'll be a different kettle of fish tonight. And it was on this date back in 1964 that Jay and the Americans went into the studios and recorded this.

0: Sessions. Come a little bit closer. Recorded on this date back in, 1964. By golly, like only yesterday, wasn't it?
1: Community Action.
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11: 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I've been

There we have the Police. Our penultimate song for the Hump Day Brekkie Show today. Hope you can join me again tomorrow after the Maroons are whitewashed. I beg your pardon. After the Maroons and Blues have their battle at the MCG tonight. Let's hope for a great game of footy anyway. Stand by. Blue is set to go in Studio A for the next couple of hours. Paul Barrett will be looking after the show this afternoon between 12 and 3 in a 70s lunchbox coming up between 12 and 1. John Kay driving home this afternoon, and John will have all the latest go traffic for you as well. After sunset tonight, Stu and Michelle will be on the wireless between 6 and 9. And the Hidden Gems this evening, presented by Alistair Robertson. Hope you join me for brekkie tomorrow here on Logan City's 101.

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0: give yourself permission to shine. Why don't you do that, Guru? Are you okay this morning?
1: Yeah. Hello. Can you hear me?
0: Testing.
1: We had a bit of trouble.
0: No, we didn't.
1: Oh, we did.
0: No,
1: yes,
0: we didn't. We spoke to the technical person.
1: We did.
0: And he put new batteries in me. And I'm good as gold.
1: Yeah,
0: man.
1: True.
0: It's amazing, that, isn't it?

0: Well, we should be looking at the World Wide Web by now.
1: Well, does the World Wide Web look like two old coots with nose hair?
2: Oh, yeah, I hope not.
1: Then all I'm seeing is our reflection in the monitor.
0: Did you try clicking on the mouse?
1: We have mice?
0: No, the computer mouse.
1: Well, no wonder this is such a cheesy computer.
0: Oh, would you please just try to pay attention?
1: Well, if you'd say something
3: worth
1: hearing.
3: Hey, guys, what are you doing?
0: What does it look like?
1: Yeah, we're surfing the World Wide Web.
3: Well, it might help if you turn the computer on.
1: Turn the computer on?
0: Well, that's what he said.
1: Well, anything's worth a try.
0: Yeah.
1: So, do you come here often?
0: Hey, sweetie, what's your sign?
1: Yeah, would you like to see my etchings?
0: You ever get a mustache kiss?
4: Never.
5: Yes. A few times.
4: How you going, big fella?
5: Not bad.
4: And listen, thanks for racing in and getting me out of strife this morning.
5: Oh, that's all right. Yeah.
4: I think in 11 years, that's the first time that's ever happened.
5: Well, these things happen, don't they?
4: Yes, it does indeed.
5: It's all computerized equipment, and unfortunately, strange things happen.
4: I tell you a funny thing. Yesterday afternoon, I'm sitting at home and I'm doing... Actually, I was doing a bit of prep for today. That's preparation, okay? And I got a phone call from a lady from the sub-Asian continent, and she said she was from Telstra, but I'm not sure about that. And she talked to me about how my IP address had been hacked.
5: Oh, dear me.
4: Does she know how it's been hacked?
5: Sounds a bit suspicious. Hope you hung up.
4: It did. But, you know, the funny part about it, I tried to tell her that we use satellite. We use Starlink because the NB in and our area of Canubia is second to none. I think it's third world country, Canubia. And the techs at Telstra, they don't know. NBN don't want to know about it. It's all too hard. It's in the too hard basket, you know. Mm. Yeah, that's what happens.
5: There's certain areas like that around Brisbane. Anyway, Stephen from Beenleigh has an interesting problem.
6: Hello, Stephen. How are you, buddy?
5: He seems to have lost all the data in his Excel spreadsheets. Yeah. All he can see when he opens the spreadsheets is one single cell with a short formula in it, and that's it. Everything else disappeared, and he wants to know what can cause that. So data disappearance in Excel typically stems from accidental user interactions. So sometimes people have accidental user interactions.
4: Oh.
5: So, you accidentally click on something and it turns it off. That's the most common thing. So, unintended sorting, people trying to sort and they highlight one column and the sort will get mixed up, things like that. Accidentally row or column deletion. Hidden data and formatting, so if you have filtered lists, applying a filter might hide specific rows. Hidden worksheets, a specific tab might have been activated. Formatting, things like that. Cloud syncing and co-authoring, there's quite a lot can happen. And file corruption. Now, this is interesting because I came across a file corruption about a month ago. A customer rang me up. And I logged in remotely because he lives up on the Sunshine Coast.
4: Yeah.
5: And he said, all my spreadsheets have disappeared. And sure enough, there was nothing there except this one cell. So the first thing I did is I copied the spreadsheet over to my computer and opened it with my Excel, and it worked perfectly. So that determined that, the problem wasn't in the spreadsheet. So then I thought, well, it's some setting he's got in Excel that he's accidentally... clicked, and he reckons he didn't. He just went into it and it wasn't there. So I went through everything, tried, the way, the view settings and everything like that. Couldn't get it going. So then I sort of rebuilt, you can actually repair Excel in case it's got corruptions. But you can do that, all Word, Excel, PowerPoint.
4: The word is broken.
5: Broken, yeah. So I did a repair. That didn't help either. So I thought, what the hell's going on here? So then I thought, I'll do the full repair and reinstall it. That didn't help either. So I was running out of ideas. So in the end, I went into what's called a registry, which other computer gurus will know what I'm talking about, and actually deleted an entry in the registry and let it rebuild itself and it come back. So there was a case where it was a corruption. Why it happened, I don't know. He said he didn't do anything different.
4: Mm.
5: So that's quite an interesting one. Now, Sandra, I have an iPhone and the screen has become really big and I can't see anything on the screen. I've tried resizing the screen, but it won't do anything. Turning off the phone, but that hasn't helped. And this is interesting, Sandra, because over the last 2 weeks, I've seen two of these.
4: Oh. It's catchy.
5: Two people where I live actually come and knocked on my door and said, why is the screen so big? So it's usually caused by accidentally triggering the zoom or display zoom accessibility in the iPhone.
4: Yeah.
5: So these settings are designed to help users with visual impairments but can be easily activated by mistake.
4: I see.
5: So basically what you do is you use your three fingers and you double tap on the screen.
4: Three fingers.
5: Three fingers. Could you use three
4: not
5: fingers?
4: Not a four fingers.
5: Not a four fingers.
4: Not a two
5: not,
4: fingers.
5: Not two fingers.
4: Not the big...
5: not two fingers and a thumb.
4: No.
5: Three fingers.
4: No pinky?
5: No.
4: So you've got to use number index finger, next big one finger, and the other little quite not
5: so that's right.
4: Finger.
5: And you just double tap like that.
4: Give the pinky the miss.
5: On the screen, and it goes back to normal.
4: Pack, pack, like that.
5: I mean, it's amazing, because once this is activated, you can't shrink it, you can't do anything.
4: No.
5: So she had numbers, like two numbers basically filling the whole screen up, you know, a passcode to put in, and she's thinking, how do I make it smaller? So it's funny, I've seen two in a week.
4: Yeah.
5: You know, it's amazing.
4: That's definitely catching, definitely catching.
5: Yeah, so be careful of that, but it's an easy fix once you do it. And Gladys from Woodridge.
6: Hello, Gladys.
5: Computer freezes every 20 minutes when she's surfing the net. And now I have to turn everything off and restart it again to get it going. I've actually seen this a few times. Matter of fact, one of my regular customers ran me up with the same issue. Look, it's more than likely it's something that's plugged into the computer causing a problem.
4: Right.
5: And the major culprit is your keyboard or your mouse. So you have to disconnect, you know, one at a time to see if that's the issue. If it's a wireless keyboard and mouse, it's more likely your batteries. So when your battery get under a certain voltage, the whole thing freezes. So first thing to do, if you've got a wireless keyboard and mouse, change the battery. If that doesn't help, you need to swap it over for another keyboard and mouse. It can be a wired keyboard and mouse, just to see if that problem happens. It's a process of elimination. Unfortunately, there's no, you know, magic way to figure out what's going on. You have to actually go through and try the keyboard, try the mouse, and see if that's a problem. But more than likely, it's something that's plugged in. If it's not the keyboard and mouse, look for something else like a USB hub. They cause a lot of problems.
4: Yeah, right.
5: Because people buy them from the cheapo shop.
4: El Cheapo, for
5: $5, and that can really cause a lot of problems.
4: Hey, wouldn't that be a good name for business? El Cheapo Techno.
5: Yeah, El Cheapo Techno.
4: Techno.com. Yeah. Hey, you, I'm over here.
5: Yeah.
4: Wouldn't that work a treat?
5: Yeah. Now, you've got to be careful. You don't have to buy the most expensive, but don't buy the bargain basement. You're asking for trouble.
4: Big time.
5: And really, I've struck times where they have actually damaged the computer.
4: Oh, right.
5: Yeah, they're not very reliable, these $5 things. You want to pay, you know, for a full port hub, you want to be paying $20, $25 for a decent one, like SimpleCom or one of them brands.
4: But SimpleCom.
5: Yeah, but don't get the unknown brands.
4: Can I digress now, mm-hmm. now that we've done Computer Guru?
5: Yep.
4: You and I do a bit of driving around the tracks, don't we?
5: Mm-hmm.
4: You know, down to the shops and out to here and out to there. You're going to see clients, as I do at mm-hmm. times too. And I've got to say that I think, and now I could be entirely wrong here, I think that somewhere in the deep ether, there are a whole pile of crazy drivers, because we had another at 5:46 yesterday morning on the M1 northbound, just near the bridge at Logan River, another five car nose to tail, right? Just a bee's stick worth of rain on the road, and everything was like a skating rink, okay? So, and it just amazes me. And then last weekend when I was at home, I heard this heckler, one of the almighty crashes where a bus ran into the back of a flatbed truck.
5: Really?
4: And then another couple of cars in front of that. And it took them 3 hours to get the road cleared because it was such a bad accident. And everyone's coming down the road and saying, oh, why can't I get through? Hey, Noddy. Those police cars have blue and red lights on them, and when they're really big, they're fire trucks. Anyway, that's how it goes. So if you're on the roads today, for Christ's sake, will you slow down a little bit and give the bloke in front of you a bit more room, because the roads are as greasy as all get out. Now, even though it's sunny out today, the roads are still greasy and the white lines are slippery and greasy.
5: Mm.
4: So do yourself a favour and save someone, because it's just not good.
5: And that's Bluey's soapbox, that segment for this one.
4: I am just so destroyed about it because people, poor old bus driver, he's in dire straits and he's not well. Mm. He's in hospital and it's just so crazy that these things happen, you know. Yeah. And they do happen. They happen all the time on the roads at the moment and it's just the pace of life.
5: It is.
4: And Keith Urban was saying a couple of weeks back, and he's got his own ideas of political business in the United States, but says the same thing. It's just crazy. It is absolutely crazy the way things are going everywhere. But I tell you what, I'm just going to play something nice, which is just going to take the breeze off.
5: That's a real action.
4: Yeah, this is just in the nick of time, all right? Just back off the pedals. Crikey. And I've got to say also that the station can't be held responsible for the things that I say. I accept responsibility. It's 25 till 10. Thanks, Guru. A friend of-

0: She's a great singer, that Bonnie Raitt, isn't she? Eh? She just puts it right back there in the family lane. It's just so good, isn't it? Logan City's 101 FM. You're on, mate, Bluey, on the soapbox this morning. If you are game enough, put something through on our Facebook page just to make sure it's working. And we'll just see what's happening out there, because there's a lot of people that are pretty upset at the moment.
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Love those old Michael Jackson songs about you. But I actually like Carlos Santana.

0: Logan City's 101, your old mate Bluey, through till midday today. Looks like being a pretty reasonable sort of day if you look at the weather details, which I didn't quite get to do at 9 o'clock. Cloudy periods today and some southwesterly winds later this afternoon. And the forecast top today expecting 22 degrees and an overnight low tonight of 12. Look, we'll take a full check of the weather just after the 10 o'clock news this morning. But sitting on 17 degrees at the moment, which is sort of not too bad for a Wednesday morning, the old workday Wednesday.
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That song is real personal to me. I've struggled for as long as I can remember with nightmares and waking up all the time and like every 30 minutes sometimes, and having kind of a fear of sleep sometimes. And I think I've recently been in a relationship with someone too that has really helped me through that. You know, she's such a health nerd too, and you know, is like so patient with waking up every 20 minutes with me, and is like, here, take some magnesium before you get, here's some holy basil to get some better sleep, you know. And it's just such a holistic person, and kind of holds me, and just I calm down, we talk about things, and has inspired me to try to write these things down as much as I can remember to anyway. And so it's been a really big healing thing for me. I think I just struggle with my mind always turning off, you know. It's always like with this life, it's just brain's on and doesn't want to shut off, you know. And so it's grateful to be able to share those, you know, those feelings with people and feel validated and supported in that way. And I hope that it can help somebody going through the same situations, you know.

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1: Hello there, I'm Sean Bindley. The warnings for travel to some parts of the Middle East